0: I'm Senior Airman Sophia Colasanti. In Palau, Admiral Samuel J. Paparo of U.S. Indo-Pacific Command visited the Republic of Palau and met with President Soranhel Whips Jr. to reaffirm the long-standing bilateral partnership between the U.S. and Republic of Palau. Guam's newest Air National Guard squadron in over 25 years hit a readiness milestone. The 293rd Combat Communications Squadron passed its first comprehensive readiness evaluation inspection. And in Alaska, Red Flag Alaska 26 TAC-2 continues operations during a multinational air combat training at Joint Base Elmendorf-Richardson. The exercise replicates Indo-Pacific region operational conditions, reinforcing a shared commitment to regional security. This has been your Pacific Pulse. I'm Senior Airman Sophia Colasanti.
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2: Spurs the Knicks tonight in Game 4 of the NBA Finals. Tip-off is at 8:30 Eastern Time. Knicks are up 2-1 in the best-of-seven series. An average of 23.8 million viewers watched Game 3 of the NBA Finals on Monday. That was the highest rating for a Game 3 in the Finals since 1998 when the Bulls and Jazz played. Ratings for that Game 3 up 159% from a year ago, with the audience peaking on Monday with 26.3 million viewers. The Kansas City Chiefs are adding 2 years to the contract of quarterback Patrick Mahomes. The extension now runs through 2033, with the value of the deal at $504.75 million. Mahomes' average annual salary of $64 million starting in 27 will be the highest of any player in NFL history. Dolphins agreed to give center Aaron Brewer a 3-year contract extension, while former Bills defensive end A.J. Epenesa has signed with the Eagles.
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0: 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I can barely tell that anyone lives in this room. What do you mean? I have a bed and a table and I see what you mean.
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0: On June 5th, the U.S. Army Health Clinic, VILSEC, held their change of command ceremony for local community to attend. Here's Staff Sergeant Marzell Day with the story.
1: A change of command is a cornerstone military tradition symbolizing the seamless transfer of authority and responsibility from one leader to the next. It ensures continuity, stability, and trust as the unit moves forward under new leadership. The outgoing commander, Lieutenant Colonel Sean M. Kylie, had a lot to say not only to his peers, but the formation as a whole.
2: I was told as a young lieutenant that on most occasions I should strive to be brief, be brilliant, and be gone. For once, I will do my best to be brief. I have never and will never make any claims of being brilliant, but unfortunately, following this ceremony, I will be gone. Being the commander and the director of the U.S. Army Health Clinic, VILSEC, has been the single best position I've held in almost 20 years. This is due in large part to the people I was lucky enough to work with every day.
1: Now, as for the troops, he mentions preparation the formation does to maintain unit readiness.
2: You prepare each other, yourselves and each other every day, from numerous BLC graduations to ALC Distinguished Honor Grad, Sergeant Staff Sergeant Babermeyer, Air Assault and EFMV badges to TC3s, TC3 training, AWT training, and Joint Commission readiness. You are ready and stay ready should we get the call. It was amazing to watch you balance your day-to-day mission while simultaneously training and maintaining your wartime skills.
0: For more information on the U.S. Army Health Clinic VILSEC, visit the VILSEC Health Clinic Facebook page. I'm Sergeant Jackson, AFN Bavaria, Radio News.

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2: From ABC News, I'm Dave Packer. A new escalation in the Middle East. U.S. Central Command launching new self-defense strikes against multiple targets in Iran. In response, Iran this hour claiming to have fired at 21 targets. Sirens sounding Bahrain. Citizens being told to take shelter. And conflicting information about the Strait of Hormuz. Iran says it's completely closed. U.S. Central Command says that's not the case. ABC's Martha Raddatz.
3: This comes just some 24 hours after U.S. fighter jets targeted nearly 20 Iranian sites, including radar and air defense systems, in retaliation for the downing of that U.S. Apache helicopter. Iran releasing unverified video claiming to show the strikes also damaged critical civilian water reservoirs. CENTCOM saying they are looking into the report.
2: In an interview tonight, President Trump saying if Iran does not accept a deal, there will be heavy bombing tomorrow. The Iran war brings higher fuel costs here at home, and now its effect on the cost of living is becoming clear in today's consumer price index data. ABC's Selena Wang.
4: So this report showed inflation rising at the fastest pace in 3 years at 4.2%. Compare that to the start of the year where it was closer to 2%, and a big driver of that increase is these higher energy prices because of the war with Iran.
2: And that news sent stocks plummeting, the Nasdaq falling nearly 2%. Congress has until Friday to approve an extension of FISA. It's the law that allows U.S. surveillance of foreigners. Some lawmakers are concerned about passing the extension while Bill Pulte will be acting director of national intelligence. President Trump says he's considering candidates who could take over permanently. House Speaker Mike Johnson
5: is in the process of interviewing the persons who would potentially be the next DNI. They're going to be highly qualified, all these potential nominees are.
2: As for Pulte, he has no intelligence background. 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
6: This is your News in One. Reporting for AFN Europe, I'm Navy Petty Officer Second Class Sam Wagner. U.S. Secretary of War Pete Hegseth joined Allied leaders and World War II veterans to commemorate the 82nd anniversary of D-Day at the Normandy American Cemetery. The site contains the graves of nearly 10,000 American service members who lost their lives during Operation Overlord. Secretary Hegseth says the brave actions of U.S. and Allied forces saved the fate of Western civilization during the largest amphibious invasion in history.
7: War reveals the true character of a nation and her men. The courage of the men who stormed these beaches is the courage that defines the United States of America. May it always, may we earn it and remember what they did here.
6: That was your News in One. I'm Navy Petty Officer Second Class Sam Wagner.
8: Sports studios in Los Angeles. 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
9: Game 4 of the NBA Finals tips off from Madison Square Garden at 8:30 p.m. Eastern time as the Knicks will be hosting the Spurs, and New York leads the series 2-1. An average of 23.8 million viewers watched Game 3 of the NBA Finals on Monday night, the most for a Game 3 of the NBA Finals since 1998. In Major League Baseball, Max Muncy with an RBI double, and the Dodgers lead the Pirates 1-0. It's the top of the fourth inning. Bryce Harper put the Phillies on the scoreboard with a home run. They're up on the Blue Jays 1-0 after two innings, but Toronto pitcher Max Scherzer has reached 3,500 strikeouts. He's the 11th pitcher to do so in baseball history. The Cardinals lead the Mets in New York 2-0. It's the top of the second inning. The Yankees have won four in a row after doubling up on the Guardians 8-4, and Fernando Tatis Jr. walked it off for the Padres with a home run. They beat the Reds in San Diego 5-4.

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1: On June 5th, the U.S. Army Health Clinic, VILSEC, held their change of command ceremony for local community to attend. Here's Staff Sergeant Marzell Day with the story.
2: A change of command is a cornerstone military tradition symbolizing the seamless transfer of authority and responsibility from one leader to the next. It ensures continuity, stability, and trust as the unit moves forward under new leadership. The outgoing commander, Lieutenant Colonel Sean M. Kiley, had a lot to say not only to his peers, but the formation as a whole.
3: I was told as a young lieutenant that on most occasions I should strive to be brief, be brilliant, and be gone. For once, I will do my best to be brief. I have never and will never make any claims of being brilliant, but unfortunately, following this ceremony, I will be gone. Being the commander and the director of the U.S. Army Health Clinic, VILSEC, has been the single best position I've held in almost 20 years. This is due in large part to the people I was lucky enough to work with every day.
2: Now, as for the troops, he mentions preparation the formation does to maintain unit readiness.
3: You prepare each other, yourselves and each other every day, from numerous BLC graduations to ALC Distinguished Honor Grad, Sergeant Staff Sergeant Babermeyer, Air Assault and EFMV badges to TC-3s, TC-3 training, AWT training, and Joint Commission readiness. You are ready and stay ready should we get the call. It was amazing to watch you balance your day-to-day mission while simultaneously training and maintaining your wartime skills.
1: For more information on the U.S. Army Health Clinic VILSEC, visit the VILSEC Health Clinic Facebook page. I'm Sergeant Jackson, AFN Bavaria, Radio News.

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1: Is complete. I'm Lisa Lucera, Fox News. U.S. Central Command says its latest round of strikes against Iran are over. The strikes, it says, run military surveillance capabilities, communication systems, and air defense sites across Iran. Fox's Trey Inkston, Tel Aviv, spoke with President Trump earlier tonight.
2: The president told me he spoke directly with Iranian officials tonight from the Situation Room. President Trump says that they called asking him to stop the bombing. Through state media, Iranian officials have denied this. Vice President J.D. Vance giving some new insight into who they're dealing with in Iran, saying both the moderates and the more extreme voices. President Trump says the Israelis are not involved in the strikes tonight, but he did briefly speak with Israeli counterparts.
1: CENTCOM says the strikes were in response to the Iranian threat to U.S. forces and international commercial ships transiting regional waters. A former Taliban commander will spend decades in a U.S. prison.
3: Haji Najibullah has been sentenced to 42 years behind bars for the kidnapping of Pulitzer Prize-winning journalist David Rode and providing support that led to the deaths of three American soldiers. Rode faced Najibullah in a Manhattan courtroom, describing how he and two other men were abducted by Najibullah in 2008 in Afghanistan. The men were held for over 7 months before making a dramatic escape from a compound in Pakistan's tribal areas. Najibullah pleaded guilty to providing material support for acts of terrorism last April.
1: Fox's Tom Rigotti. An appeal filed on the murder conviction of Carmelo Anthony, the Texas teen convicted of murdering fellow teen Austin Metcalf at a track meet last year. Collin County DA Greg Willis.
4: Any case where the defendant gets a lengthy sentence, it's normal for a notice to appeal to be filed. So it would be more surprising if there had not been a notice.
1: Anthony was sentenced to 35 years and is eligible for parole after he served half the sentence. 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
5: This is your News in One. Reporting for AFN Europe, I'm Navy Petty Officer Second Class Sam Wagner. U.S. Secretary of War Pete Hegseth joined Allied leaders and World War II veterans to commemorate the 82nd anniversary of D-Day at the Normandy American Cemetery. The site contains the graves of nearly 10,000 American service members who lost their lives during Operation Overlord. Secretary Hegseth says the brave actions of U.S. and Allied forces saved the fate of Western civilization during the largest amphibious invasion in history.
6: War reveals the true character of a nation and her men. The courage of the men who stormed these beaches is the courage that defines the United States of America. May it always, may we earn it and remember what they did here.
5: That was your News in One. I'm Navy Petty Officer Second Class Sam Wagner.
7: From the Fox Sports Studios in Los Angeles, here's Monsi Bolaños.
8: Game 4 of the NBA Finals is about to tip off from Madison Square Garden, where the Spurs are going to try to even the series against the Knicks. An average of 23.8 million viewers watched Game 3 of the NBA Finals on Monday night, the most for a Game 3 of the Finals since 1998. In Major League Baseball, Ryan Ward for the Dodgers hit a grand slam, and now the Dodgers lead the Pirates 6-1. It's the bottom of the seventh inning. The Orioles are blanking the Mariners 7-0, top of the eighth in Baltimore. Miami is shutting out the Diamondbacks 8-0 at home, bottom of the seventh inning. Kyle Schwarber with his 24th home run of the season, and the Phillies are shutting out the Blue Jays in Toronto 6-0, bottom of the fifth inning. The Mets are on the scoreboard, but the Cardinals are still up. It's 7-2, top of the fifth inning, while the Royals are on the scoreboard first at home against the Rangers. They're up 1-0, top of the fourth inning.

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1: 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The dates for this trip are August 1st through August 2nd. 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

0: On June 5th, the U.S. Army Health Clinic, VILSEC, held their change of command ceremony for local community to attend. Here's Staff Sergeant Marzell Day with the story.
1: A change of command is a cornerstone military tradition symbolizing the seamless transfer of authority and responsibility from one leader to the next. It ensures continuity, stability, and trust as the unit moves forward under new leadership. The outgoing commander, Lieutenant Colonel Sean M. Kiley, had a lot to say not only to his peers, but the formation as a whole.
2: I was told as a young lieutenant that on most occasions I should strive to be brief, be brilliant, and be gone. For once, I will do my best to be brief. I have never and will never make any claims of being brilliant, but unfortunately, following this ceremony, I will be gone. Being the commander and the director of the U.S. Army Health Clinic, VILSEC, has been the single best position I've held in almost 20 years. This is due in large part to the people I was lucky enough to work with every day.
1: Now, as for the troops, he mentions preparation the formation does to maintain unit readiness.
2: You prepare each other, yourselves and each other every day, from numerous BLC graduations to ALC Distinguished Honor Grad, Sergeant Staff Sergeant Babermeyer, Air Assault and EFMV badges to TC3 training, AWT training, and Joint Commission readiness. You are ready and stay ready should we get the call. It was amazing to watch you balance your day-to-day mission while simultaneously training and maintaining your wartime skills.
0: For more information on the U.S. Army Health Clinic VILSEC, visit the VILSEC Health Clinic Facebook page. I'm Sergeant Jackson, AFN Bavaria, Radio News.
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0: a time when decisions regarding the prosecution's serious crimes were all made by commanders. Commanders who could be influenced by their day-to-day interactions with alleged offenders.
1: Objection. 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
0: Now the decision to prosecute murder, domestic violence, and most sexual crimes falls to the expert prosecutors of the Office of Special Trials Counsel. Victims and survivors deserve factual and evidence-based decisions that are free of bias or outside influence. The Army OSTC has an office in Grafenwöhr, Germany. 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
2: Conquer the Wattsman with the Wild Boar. On July 11th and July 12th, we'll be climbing the third tallest mountain in Germany. This is a very physically demanding trip. The first day, we'll hike up to a mountain hut where we'll spend the night, while the second day, we'll hike up the mountain, summit the mountain, and return. This trip does include a Klettersteig, which is similar to rock climbing. Be sure to grab your tickets soon, as this is a small group trip that is likely to sell out.
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1: From ABC News, I'm Dave Packer. The U.S. says tonight's strikes on Iran have concluded, but Iran doesn't seem to be finished retaliating. America's allies are feeling the heat. Kuwait's military announcing that air defense systems are currently intercepting hostile aerial targets. And although CENTCOM denies it, Iran is saying that it's shut down the Strait of Hormuz. ABC News national security and defense analyst Mick Mulroy.
2: That might mean they're also laying naval mines, which can be very problematic. And the other shoe to drop is they haven't initiated the Houthis to start trying to obstruct traffic in the Red Sea and the Bab el Mandeb, which is another maritime choke point, which would further exacerbate the very issue that the United States is most concerned about, and that is the restriction on the global energy supply,
1: which has already sent fuel prices higher and now is showing up in the latest inflation data. The consumer price index showing a 4.2% rise over a year ago, the biggest increase in 3 years. Higher prices not just for gas, but for groceries and clothing. Get used to it, says Stephen Cates at Bankrate.
3: I think that we may start to settle, you know, into a bit of a high level, higher for longer here. So I don't think that we're necessarily going to keep accelerating at this pace, but we're going to have inflation that's elevated for the duration of this conflict.
1: The latest high-profile person to testify before Congress about his connection with Jeffrey Epstein says he has regrets.
4: Microsoft co-founder Bill Gates on Capitol Hill.
5: I hope my testimony is helpful.
4: To answer questions in a closed hearing about his relationship with convicted sex offender Jeffrey Epstein. Gates admitting to law makers, it was a grave error in judgment to not look into Epstein's background more fully.
1: ABC's Pierre Thomas. A second night of violence in Northern Ireland. Police blasting water cannons tonight at protesters who set small fires and hurled rocks and bricks and bottles at them over a brutal stabbing by a Sudan man on a Belfast street. You're listening to ABC News.
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8: It has been all Spurs against the Knicks in Game 4 of the NBA Finals.
9: Campaign to the corner from Fox. Still 6 seconds of the shot clock. Down to five, down to four. Fox step back three. Got it! And the foul down low and Alvarado knocking Wembanyama to the floor.
8: You heard it all on the Spurs radio network. They lead the Knicks 59-34, and they're halfway through the second quarter. Victor Wembanyama, he's got 14 points and 4 rebounds. Devin Vassell has 12 points. When it comes to New York, OG Anunoby is the leading scorer. He's got 10 points. New York is shooting 41% from the field. San Antonio is shooting 64% from the field. In baseball, the Pirates were down but came all the way back to defeat the Dodgers 8-9. Right now in baseball, the Royals lead the Rangers 3-2. Bottom of the sixth inning. The Phillies are up on the Blue Jays 7-3. Bottom of the seventh. Twins lead the Tigers in Detroit 4-3. Top of the sixth inning.
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0: Hello, my name is Sergeant First Class Retired Manuel De Lima, and I am a volunteer with the USO. 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

0: On June 5th, the U.S. Army Health Clinic, VILSEC, held their change of command ceremony for local community to attend. Here's Staff Sergeant Marzell Day with the story.
1: A change of command is a cornerstone military tradition symbolizing the seamless transfer of authority and responsibility from one leader to the next. It ensures continuity, stability, and trust as the unit moves forward under new leadership. The outgoing commander, Lieutenant Colonel Sean M. Kiley, had a lot to say not only to his peers, but the formation as a whole.
2: I was told as a young lieutenant that on most occasions I should strive to be brief, be brilliant, and be gone. For once, I will do my best to be brief. I have never and will never make any claims of being brilliant, but unfortunately, following this ceremony, I will be gone. Being the commander and the director of the U.S. Army Health Clinic, VILSEC, has been the single best position I've held in almost 20 years. This is due in large part to the people I was lucky enough to work with every day.
1: Now, as for the troops, he mentions preparation the formation does to maintain unit readiness.
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0: 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I'm Sergeant Jackson, AFN Bavaria, Radio News.
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1: Airstrikes. I'm Sue Guzman, Fox News. Saying Tehran will pay the price for stalled negotiations, the United States launched more airstrikes in Iran days after a U.S. helicopter was shot down.
2: U.S. Central Command forces began launching what officials say are self-defense strikes against Iran a little after 5 p.m. Eastern time. Multiple targets hit in a response to what CENTCOM says is Iran's unwarranted and continued aggression. President Trump telegraphed additional strikes during an Oval Office event with reporters this morning.
3: We hit them hard yesterday, and we're going to hit them again hard today in case you missed it, in case you don't turn on your television set.
2: The president has said he thinks a nuclear agreement could be days away, but also accuses Iran of stringing the U.S. along during negotiations. At the White House, Jared Halpern, Fox News.
1: CENTCOM says the second round of strikes is complete, and the U.S. Embassy in Jordan is warning that reports are indicating missiles, drones, or rockets are in Jordanian airspace. U.S. targeting a tanker accusing the vessel of trying to deliver oil to Tehran.
4: In a post on X, United States Central Command said it disabled an oil tanker in the Gulf of Oman. We're told the ship was trying to transport Iranian oil in defiance of the American blockade of Iran's ports. A U.S. aircraft fired precision munitions into the ship's engine room after the crew repeatedly failed to comply with directions. Three Indian crew members who were on board the vessel are missing. India has summoned an American diplomat in order to lodge a strong protest at the U.S. military action. The United States began a blockade of Iran-related shipping in April after Iran curtailed shipping through the Strait of Hormuz. Jonathan Savage, Fox News.
1: Rising gas prices pushing inflation to its highest level in 3 years last month. New data showing consumer prices rose 4.2% in May from the year before. 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
6: New York Knicks were down 27 at halftime in Game 4 of the NBA Finals against the San Antonio Spurs, but they have come out and outscored the Spurs in the third quarter, 21-11. So San Antonio is still up 87-70 with about 3 minutes to go in the third quarter. Jalen Brunson, 27 points. He's the leading scorer of the game. Victor Wembanyama, he's got 19 points to go along with 8 rebounds. In Major League Baseball, the Twins lead the Tigers in Detroit 6-3. It's the bottom of the eighth inning. The Rangers and the Royals are tied at 4, bottom of the ninth in Kansas City. The Cubs lead the Rockies in Colorado 1-0, top of the eighth. And the Brewers have a 3-1 lead over the A's, bottom of the sixth inning. Angels on the scoreboard first against the Astros. They're up 1-0, bottom of the fifth. The White Sox held on 2-1 against the Braves. So Chicago is now in first place in the AL Central.
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dance floor into a runway. 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I can turn a mad hoe into a fan. 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

0: On June 5th, the U.S. Army Health Clinic, VILSEC, held their change of command ceremony for local community to attend. Here's Staff Sergeant Marzell Day with the story.
1: A change of command is a cornerstone military tradition symbolizing the seamless transfer of authority and responsibility from one leader to the next. It ensures continuity, stability, and trust as the unit moves forward under new leadership. The outgoing commander, Lieutenant Colonel Sean M. Kiley, had a lot to say not only to his peers, but the formation as a whole.
2: I was told as a young lieutenant that on most occasions I should strive to be brief, be brilliant, and be gone. For once, I will do my best to be brief. I have never and will never make any claims of being brilliant, but unfortunately, following this ceremony, I will be gone. Being the commander and the director of the U.S. Army Health Clinic, VILSEC, has been the single best position I've held in almost 20 years. This is due in large part to the people I was lucky enough to work with every day.
1: Now, as for the troops, he mentions preparation the formation does to maintain unit readiness.
2: You prepare each other, yourselves and each other every day, from numerous BLC graduations to ALC Distinguished Honor Grad, Sergeant Staff Sergeant Babermeyer, Air Assault and EFMV badges to TC3s, TC3 training, AWT training, and Joint Commission readiness. You are ready and stay ready should we get the call. It was amazing to watch you balance your day-to-day mission while simultaneously training and maintaining your wartime skills.
0: For more information on the U.S. Army Health Clinic VILSEC, visit the VILSEC Health Clinic Facebook page. I'm Sergeant Jackson, AFN Bavaria, Radio News.

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3: I'm Colonel Nick Hague, Space Force Guardian and NASA astronaut. 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
2: From ABC News, I'm Dave Packer. The U.S. completing another round of airstrikes on Iran. U.S. Central Command says the attacks hit targets that posed a threat to U.S. forces and international commercial ships transiting regional waters. Iran says it closed the Strait of Hormuz in response, but CENTCOM denies that. ABC News National Security and Defense Analyst Mick Mulroy.
3: Iran's likely to respond not just against U.S. military locations, but potentially against our Gulf allies and their energy infrastructure, which, of course, would drive the energy crisis up even further.
2: And those higher energy prices brought on by the war in Iran showing up. Wednesday's inflation report, consumer price index rising 4.2% annually in May. That's the highest in 3 years. Reaction from President Trump.
4: I love the inflation. You know why? Because as soon as this war is over, you know, I can say it now. Something you didn't know. You know, we've been taking out millions of barrels of oil. Nobody knows it. You know who doesn't know about it? Iran, until right now.
2: An urgent warning from an AI creator. Get it under control. Now, Dario Amodei, the CEO and co-founder of AI giant Anthropic, telling ABC News he's concerned about the future of everyone if government regulation is not instituted, and he believes the United States must set an example.
5: If we are the ones who are leading in AI, which I think we should continue to do, then it is easier to get our adversaries to agree to at least some minimal amount of restraint. I don't think we're going to get a lot. I don't trust China at all.
2: NBA Finals Game 4, they were down 29 points behind the San Antonio Spurs, and then the New York Knicks erupted, came from behind to win 107-106.
6: That's it! It's over! The greatest comeback in NBA playoff history! The Knicks pull off the miracle comeback and lead it 3-1. Now one win away from a title!
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7: This is your News in One. Reporting for AFN Europe, I'm Navy Petty Officer Second Class Sam Wagner. U.S. Secretary of War Pete Hegseth joined Allied leaders and World War II veterans to commemorate the 82nd anniversary of D-Day at the Normandy American Cemetery. The site contains the graves of nearly 10,000 American service members who lost their lives during Operation Overlord. Secretary Hegseth says the brave actions of U.S. and Allied forces saved the fate of Western civilization during the largest amphibious invasion in history.
8: War reveals the true character of a nation and her men. The courage of the men who stormed these beaches is the courage that defines the United States of America. May it always, may we earn it and remember what they did here.
7: That was your News in One. I'm Navy Petty Officer Second Class Sam Wagner.
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10: What a comeback by the New York Knicks.
11: 5.7 left. No timeouts remaining. Ananobi is handed the ball. Finds Brunson at midcourt. Launches a straight on three. Missed it short. Tip by Ananobi. He put it in. Ananobi put it in. The Knicks take the lead with 1.2 to go. Ananobi
12: out
11: of nowhere.
10: You heard it all on the Knicks radio network. New York was down 29 points in the third quarter. They were down 15 going into the fourth quarter, and they came all the way back to beat the Spurs in game four, 107-106. Jalen Brunson with 36 points and 7 assists, but OG Anunoby with that tip in, he also made 7 threes and ended with 33 points. Victor Wembanyama, 24 points and 13 rebounds. Right now in Major League Baseball, the A's are up on the Brewers at home, 4-3. It's the top of the ninth inning.
0: This is where the music meets.

0: Whether it's raining cats and dogs or hotter than a gym sauna, we've got you covered with your weather and exchange rates.
1: Good morning, Bavaria. Today in Grafenwöhr, it is currently 49 degrees with a high of 60. In Holmfels, it's 50 degrees with a high of 62. In Garmisch, it's 46 with a high of 62. And in Ansbach, it's 50 degrees with a high of 62. If you have $1 that is equal to 84 euro cents, and if you have 1 euro that is equal to $1.16.
2: On June 5th, the U.S. Army Health Clinic, VILSEC, held their change of command ceremony for local community to attend. Here's Staff Sergeant Marzell Day with the story.
3: A change of command is a cornerstone military tradition symbolizing the seamless transfer of authority and responsibility from one leader to the next. It ensures continuity, stability, and trust as the unit moves forward under new leadership. The outgoing commander, Lieutenant Colonel Sean M. Kylie, had a lot to say not only to his peers, but the formation as a whole.
4: I was told as a young lieutenant that on most occasions I should strive to be brief, be brilliant, and be gone. For once, I will do my best to be brief. I have never and will never make any claims of being brilliant, but unfortunately, following this ceremony, I will be gone. Being the commander and the director of the U.S. Army Health Clinic, VILSEC, has been the single best position I've held in almost 20 years. This is due in large part to the people I was lucky enough to work with every day.
3: Now, as for the troops, he mentions preparation the formation does to maintain unit readiness.
4: You prepare each other, yourselves and each other every day, from numerous BLC graduations to ALC Distinguished Honor Grad, Sergeant Staff Sergeant Babermeyer, Air Assault and EFMV badges to TC3s, TC3 training, AWT training, and Joint Commission readiness. You are ready, and stay ready should we get the call. It was amazing to watch you balance your day-to-day mission while simultaneously training and maintaining your wartime skills.
2: For more information on the U.S. Army Health Clinic VILSEC, visit the VILSEC Health Clinic Facebook page. I'm Sergeant Jackson, AFN Bavaria, Radio News.
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1: I'm Sue Guzman, Fox News. Saying Tehran will pay the price for stalled negotiations, the United States launched more airstrikes in Iran.
2: U.S. Central Command forces began launching what officials say are self-defense strikes against Iran a little after 5 p.m. Eastern time. Multiple targets hit in a response to what CENTCOM says is Iran's unwarranted and continued aggression. President Trump telegraphed additional strikes during an Oval Office event with reporters this morning.
3: We hit them hard yesterday, and we're going to hit them again hard today in case you missed it, in case you don't turn on your television set.
2: The president has said he thinks a nuclear agreement could be days away, but also accuses Iran of stringing the U.S. along during negotiations. At the White House, Jared Halpern, Fox News.
1: Iran responded by launching strikes on Bahrain, Kuwait, and Jordan. Microsoft co-founder Bill Gates, behind closed doors, telling lawmakers about his relationship with convicted sex offender Jeffrey Epstein.
4: Gates said that Epstein knew that he had been unfaithful in his marriage and had tried to use details about his affairs as leverage to further his agenda. Gates said, quote, Epstein was working to use information about my infidelities, in addition to many lies that he layered on top to pressure me to re-engage with him. Now, Gates said those efforts did not work and that he never victimized anyone and never witnessed nor had any indication that Epstein was engaged in ongoing criminal conduct.
1: Fox's Christina Coleman. The House is set to vote Thursday on a measure that would extend the law that allows the U.S. to gather intelligence abroad.
5: I certainly hope that everyone will do the right thing, put politics aside for a short-term extension. We're not asking for anything heroic here, just that we keep the American people safe.
1: House Speaker Mike Johnson. Democrats say they won't support it unless the appointment of Bill Pulte as acting director of the National Intelligence is pulled. 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
7: I'm Private First Class Taewon Han. In Korea, U.S. Army soldiers have conducted weapons-laying training during the expert infantry soldier and field medical badge training. The E-3B tests soldiers' physical and mental abilities through rigorous tasks, aiming to enhance readiness and proficiency in their respective fields. In Hawaii, U.S. Army soldiers have conducted live fire burn training. The training, part of a joint firefighter exercise, focuses on live fire suppression techniques and teamwork between military and civilian firefighting agencies. In Thailand, U.S. airmen have demonstrated the capabilities of a long-range radio for airmen of the Royal Thai Air Force during Enduring Partners 2026. Enduring Partners is an exchange that builds joint readiness by integrating U.S. and Thai forces in mission areas. This has been your Pacific Pulse. I'm Private First Class Taewon Han.
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9: The New York Knicks are one win away from an NBA championship after completing the greatest comeback in NBA Finals history. They were down 29 and came all the way back to defeat the Spurs 107-106. OG Anunoby had the tip, and after a Jalen Brunson miss that gave New York the lead with 1.2 seconds left. Anunoby also hit seven threes and ended with 33 points. Brunson was the leading scorer of the game with 36 points. Game 5 will be on Saturday back in San Antonio. The Stanley Cup Final continues on Thursday with Game 5 between the Hurricanes and the Golden Knights. The puck is set to drop at 8 Eastern and the series is tied at 2 apiece. The FIFA World Cup also starts on Thursday with two matches out of Group A. First, Mexico takes on South Africa at 3 Eastern. Then South Korea takes on Czechia at 10 Eastern. And in baseball, the White Sox held on 2-1 against the Braves. Chicago is in first place in the AL Central.
0: All the hits, no compromise. This is where the music meets the mission.
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Good morning, Bavaria. 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
1: Hey, good morning, Bavaria. It is Thursday morning, which means I get to tell you everything that's happening with MWR this weekend and beyond. Hey, Tower and Rose Barracks, starting tonight at The Zone with Movie Night, we will be showing Kill Bill Volumes 1 and 2. That starts at 7 o'clock. Grab some drinks and snacks from The Zone Cafe and Bar while you're there. And, you know, take a break. Check out all the cool new stuff they have, like the sports simulator, the Halo Arcade with campaign mode, Jet Pong. I played that the other day. It's really fun. Digital dartboards and Moto Blitz. They've got two motorcycles and a ton of different courses. So grab your buddy and get to racing. Friday night is going to be karaoke, starting with Family Friendly from 4 to 8. And then it switches to 18 and up until closing. And then they'll keep the party going through Saturday night karaoke as well. And hey, if you want to get out and about, you know, the weather's a little chilly, but there's some fun indoor stuff happening tomorrow night as well with Sundown Sends at the Wild Boar Outdoor Recreation Center. They will be open until 9 o'clock, so check out the indoor climbing hall if you haven't yet. They have multiple auto belays and a bouldering wall, and you get all the equipment you need. They'll get you set up. It's really fun. They switch up the routes often, so I highly recommend that. And if it's not raining, get out on the 3D archery course. They've got targets styled after local wildlife, even some aliens and some dragons. Super fun. Goes to the forest behind the main buildings there. And then, you know, maybe the weather's good enough, you can get out on the lake. They've got stand-up paddle boards, canoes, and kayaks. Now, that's going to be happening all summer on select Fridays, so make sure you check out the calendar and get out there and take advantage of that while you can. And they've got some really cool stuff coming up. One that you're not going to want to miss, and I think there's still some spots left, is the Canyoning Tour on June 27th. This is a guided adventure for thrill seekers and cautious explorers. Natural cliff jumps, natural rock slides, all obstacles are optional. So maybe you're going to go big. I don't know. Check it out. Transportation, wetsuits, safety equipment, and guides are included. And this is for ages 12 and up. So pretty good age range there. This sounds absolutely amazing. And if you want to go a little more mellow that same day, they're actually offering a round trip transportation included adventure to the beautiful city of Prague. If you haven't been to Prague yet, get on this bus. Prague is absolutely amazing. It is a no-miss city while you are here in Europe. Don't forget your passport, though. You are going to need it as you will be heading into Czech. And if you want to keep the adventure going, the next day on Sunday the 28th is tandem skydiving. There will be multiple dates throughout the summer for this as well. This trip includes your instruction, equipment, and a jump with a professional guide. I don't know, Bane, what do you think?
0: I'm terrified, but I kind of want to do it. If I can, I've never had the chance, and it's like pretty cheap. I'm like, maybe I'll have to.
1: I know the price is good,
0: yeah,
1: right?
0: Maybe we should
1: look at the schedule and find a time. I really want to go. I've never done it.
0: I'm deeply scared, but I'm like, I feel like
1: that's why we have the instructor push us out the door, right?
0: Yeah.
1: And you know, the weather is a little chilly now, but it is going to warm up. I don't know if you've been watching the forecasts. Next week is going to start getting warm again. This is another one that you're going to want to jump on. August 8th, whitewater rafting trip in Austria.
0: Oh my goodness.
1: I mean, how awesome.
0: I feel like that's so beautiful. The mountains.
1: Can you imagine the water? Add that to your list of adventures that you've taken while you've been over
0: that's
1: here.
0: Crazy,
1: yeah, I just went whitewater rafting in Austria. No big deal. So yeah, stay tuned with everything that the Wild Boar has, because they're going to continue to have amazing adventures all summer long. Also, this coming Saturday is our next community bring and buy market at the Tower Barracks Library. We'll have more of those as well. Browse for unique treasures, sell your own items. If you're PCSing, maybe you got some small things left that you need to get rid of, or maybe you just got here and your household goods haven't arrived yet and you are missing that coffee maker.
0: Mm-hmm.
1: Head on over. Maybe you can find some good treasures. If you want to sell stuff, just make sure you register with the library first and pay the small fee. But I think that'll be really interesting. Find some cool new stuff.
0: Yeah.
1: And of course, always more happening. Make sure you stay tuned to the calendar on our website, grafenvoor.armymwr.com. If you haven't signed up for the newsletter yet, do that too. We're going to send it out weekly and give you a quick roundup of everything that is coming up.

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1: Hey, good morning, Hohenfels. I've got all kinds of fun stuff lined up for you as well. Coming up this weekend is whitewater kayaking in Little Switzerland. Now, we've talked about this before. It's not actually in Switzerland, but they call it that because it seems like you are. It's just right here in Bavaria. And this is a great trip for beginners and people who have done this before. So don't be afraid. If you've never done it, they will get you safely down the river. If you are into kayaking, this will be super fun for you as well. Make sure you get to know your ODR team. There's a great crew of people there. They love what they do, and they are happy to offer so many different adventures for you all year long. Coming up on the 19th is their next skydiving as well. They're calling it Free Fall Over Bavaria. I mean, we talked about this on the last talk break. Gotta do it. I mean, the views have got to be insane up there, right? I mean, Bavaria is so beautiful. Like, how can we not? So make sure you check out the calendar for all of their listed dates for skydiving as well. And you know, Hohenfels ODR is your place for scuba. Have you ever been scuba diving, babe?
0: Yeah.
1: That's on another thing on my list that I haven't done yet.
0: It's so fun.
1: So they have everything from people who've never been to people that already have their certs and everything in between. Their next Tri Scuba Pool is on June 17th. They'll have additional dates throughout the summer. And it also happens to line up right after that is open water diver courses. Ooh. And with those, you get your lifetime certs. You can dive anywhere in the world. And then they have a lot of other classes like buoyancy, equipment, all kinds of stuff. So this is your dive central right there at your own Hohenfels ODR. And they will have trips coming up as well. They go to places like Croatia and dive World War II wrecks.
0: Cool.
1: Which sounds amazing.
0: Yeah.
1: Have you been to Croatia?
0: No.
1: Oh, the water's so beautiful and
0: really?
1: Warm.
0: Oh, my goodness.
1: It's got to be just insane. Mm-hmm. So, again, make sure you get in tune in with your Hohenfels ODR. They have so much to offer. And the event of the year is just around the corner. You get to have your 2026 German-American Volksfest. 3 days of fun, including celebrating the USA's 250th Independence Day and the 75th anniversary of the Hohenfels Training Grounds. So much to celebrate in one big event that will be kicking off on Friday, July 3rd from 11 a.m. to midnight. That will be including the official keg tapping at 4 o'clock and then your big fireworks display at 10:30 brought to you by USAA. Now, I had the pleasure of seeing the Stein for this year. It is in production as we speak. Mm-hmm. This is going to be one you're going to want to add to the collection because it's going to have all three of those big important things.
0: That's
1: on
0: great.
1: One Stein.
0: Yeah. This is a big one.
1: Right? Mm-hmm. So make sure you grab one before they get sold out. And then on Saturday the 4th, also from 11 to midnight, and Sunday from 11 to 9. Each night we'll have live bands in the German beer tent as well, plus all the fun stuff, the rides, the games, the food, the music.

It's going to be amazing. And again, don't forget that commemorative Stein. Be sure to check out the calendar at homefells.armymwr.com for all the additional upcoming events. 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
1: Hey, good morning, Garmisch. I got a few things for you as well. Summer camps are here. If you haven't signed up yet, make sure you get with the school age and youth centers. You can register at militarychildcare.com. They have an incredible 9-week lineup. The first one's on June 15th to the 18th, and it's going to be Dungeons and Dragons Heroes Quest. And oh my gosh, have you seen this lineup, Bane? It's amazing. They have epic camp, outdoor adventure, creative camp, science week, movie makers, Animal Planet.
0: Yeah, they literally have everything, so there's no excuse. Like, if you don't like anything on that list,
1: I don't know what to tell you.
0: You're going out your way.
1: So make sure, again, get with the school age and youth centers, get your kiddos sign up for that. Fees are based on income categories, and they will include field trips, food, and supervision. And this is for open to children who have completed kindergarten through 12th grade. So much fun coming your way for the kiddos. And hey, the next Gap Dining Out is on June 18th, so make sure you RSVP this coming Tuesday. If you haven't done this yet, highly recommend it. They're going to pick a restaurant in the area, make some new friends, maybe grab your spouse or a buddy, and just have dinner out on the town. You know, try some new food, the local Bavarian delicacies that you maybe haven't tried before. It's just a great way to get out and about in your community. Mm-hmm. And don't forget that the summer reading program has started. So if you haven't looked into that yet, get ready to grow your imagination. They're calling it, that is the theme for this year, plant a seed and read. This summer, join Army, Family, and MWR libraries all over the place, so everybody's library, for a worldwide, for a season of discovery. You know, even with the weather's good, it doesn't hurt to curl up with a good book, mm-hmm. right? Especially right now with this cloudiness. They're going to have free activities throughout the summer and some exciting rewards if you meet your reading goals. So check in with your library. You know, they always have so many wonderful resources available to you as well. So get on over there and check them out. Keep up with everything MWR that's coming up this summer and beyond. Stay connected via our website at yourinstallation.armymwr.com. Follow us on Facebook and Instagram, and don't forget to sign up for that newsletter and get an overview of everything that is coming your way.

0: says tonight's strikes in Iran have concluded, but Iran doesn't seem to be finished retaliating. America's allies are feeling the heat. Kuwait's military announcing that air defense systems are currently intercepting hostile aerial targets. And although CENTCOM denies it, Iran is saying that it's shut down the Strait of Hormuz. ABC News National Security and Defense Analyst Mick Mulroy.
1: That might mean they're also laying naval mines, which can be very problematic. And the other shoe to drop is they haven't initiated the Houthis to start trying to obstruct traffic in the Red Sea and the Bab el-Mandeb, which is another maritime choke point, which would further exacerbate the very issue that the United States is most concerned about, and that is the restriction on the global energy supply.
0: Which has already sent fuel prices higher and now is showing up in the latest inflation data. The consumer price index showing a 4.2% rise over a year ago, the biggest increase in 3 years. Higher prices not just for gas, but for groceries and clothing. Get used to it, says Stephen Cates at Bankrate.
2: I think that we may start to settle, you know, into a bit of a high level, higher for longer here. So I don't think that we're necessarily going to keep accelerating at this pace, but we're going to have inflation that's elevated for the duration of this conflict.
0: The latest high-profile person to testify before Congress about his connection with Jeffrey Epstein says he has regrets.
3: Microsoft co-founder Bill Gates on Capitol Hill.
4: I hope my testimony is helpful.
3: To answer questions in a closed hearing about his relationship with convicted sex offender Jeffrey Epstein. Gates admitting to lawmakers it was a grave error in judgment to not look into Epstein's background more fully.
0: ABC's Pierre Thomas. A second night of violence in Northern Ireland. Police blasting water cannons tonight at protesters who set small fires and hurled rocks and bricks and bottles at them over a brutal stabbing by a Sudan man on a Belfast street. You're listening to ABC News.
5: This day in Army history, June 28, 1778, the Battle of Monmouth took place during the Revolutionary War. After evacuating Philadelphia on June 18, British General Sir Henry Clinton marched 10,000 soldiers to New York City. General Washington's Continental Army followed closely behind. On the morning of June 28, the American advance guard under Major General Charles Lee attacked Clinton's rear guard at Monmouth, New Jersey. He failed to press his early advantage, and Clinton ordered a counterattack. A confused American retreat began. Washington hurried forward and met Lee moving away from the battle. Washington relieved him from command, halted the retreat, and rallied the army, repulsing four enemy assaults. Although a tactical draw, the Continental Army demonstrated it could fight on equal terms. For more information about the Army's proud history, go to history.army.mil.
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7: The New York Knicks are one win away from an NBA championship after completing the greatest comeback in NBA Finals history. They were down 29 and came all the way back to defeat the Spurs 107-106. OG Anunoby had the tip in after a Jalen Brunson miss that gave New York the lead with 1.2 seconds left. Anunoby also hit 7 threes and ended with 33 points. Brunson was the leading scorer of the game with 36 points. Game 5 will be on Saturday back in San Antonio. The Stanley Cup Final continues on Thursday with Game 5 between the Hurricanes and the Golden Knights. The puck is set to drop at 8 Eastern and the series is tied at 2 apiece. The FIFA World Cup also starts on Thursday with two matches out of Group A. First, Mexico takes on South Africa at 3 Eastern. Then South Korea takes on Czechia at 10 Eastern. And in baseball, the White Sox held on 2-1 against the Braves. Chicago is in first place in the AL Central.
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be all right. No riding shining armored knight. She will save herself this time. And in fact, tonight, she did confirm.

head over to the Wild Boar Outdoor Recreation Center for Bavarian Adventure Quest, indoor rock climbing, paintball, 3D archery, and cuddle slide. 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

0: Whether it's raining cats and dogs or hotter than a gym sauna, we've got you covered with your weather and exchange rates.
1: Good morning, Bavaria. Today in Gravenberg is currently 53 degrees with a high of 61. In Hohenfels is 54 degrees with a high of 62. In Garmisch is 51 degrees with a high of 51. And in Ansbach it is 54 degrees with a high of 62. If you have $1, that is equal to 84 euro cents. And if you have 1 euro, that is equal to $1.16.

0: On June 5th, the U.S. Army Health Clinic, VILSEC, held their change of command ceremony for local community to attend. Here's Staff Sergeant Marzell Day with the story.
1: A change of command is a cornerstone military tradition symbolizing the seamless transfer of authority and responsibility from one leader to the next. It ensures continuity, stability, and trust as the unit moves forward under new leadership. The outgoing commander, Lieutenant Colonel Sean M. Kiley, had a lot to say not only to his peers, but the formation as a whole.
2: I was told as a young lieutenant that on most occasions I should strive to be brief, be brilliant, and be gone. For once, I will do my best to be brief. I have never and will never make any claims of being brilliant, but unfortunately, following this ceremony, I will be gone. Being the commander and the director of the U.S. Army Health Clinic, VILSEC, has been the single best position I've held in almost 20 years. This is due in large part to the people I was lucky enough to work with every day.
1: Now, as for the troops, he mentions preparation the formation does to maintain unit readiness.
2: You prepare each other, yourselves and each other every day, from numerous BLC graduations to ALC Distinguished Honor Grad, Sergeant Staff Sergeant Babermeyer, Air Assault and EFMV badges to TC3s, TC3 training, AWT training, and Joint Commission readiness. You are ready and stay ready should we get the call. It was amazing to watch you balance your day-to-day mission while simultaneously training and maintaining your wartime skills.
0: For more information on the U.S. Army Health Clinic VILSEC, visit the VILSEC Health Clinic Facebook page. I'm Sergeant Jackson, AFN Bavaria, Radio News.

0: it, Fergie.
1: All the time I turn around, brothers gather around, always looking at me up and down, looking at my... I just want to say...
2: Sits along the Persian Gulf. The president said, we hit them very hard tonight. He described the strikes as vicious and violent. He said, if they don't sign an agreement, the president said, quote, we'll bomb the S out of them tomorrow. And so ultimately, the president is leaving the military option on the table. President Trump describing what it was like inside the Situation Room. He tells Fox News the Iranians called him and asked him to stop bombing. I asked him if he spoke directly with officials in Tehran. He said yes, similar people that he's been dealing with before trying to get this deal across the finish line. He says this ceasefire has been the most violated ceasefire in the history of the world.
3: U.S. forces targeting Iran's military surveillance, communications, and air defense systems. Meantime, three Indians were killed on an oil tanker that was attacked by the U.S. U.S. accusing the tanker of violating the blockade in the Strait of Hormuz. Microsoft co-founder Bill Gates telling lawmakers about his relationship with convicted sex offender Jeffrey Epstein.
4: Gates said that Epstein knew that he had been unfaithful in his marriage and had tried to use details about his affairs as leverage to further his agenda. Gates said, quote, Epstein was working to use information about my infidelities in addition to many lies that he layered on top to pressure me to re-engage with him. Now, Gates said those efforts did not work and that he never victimized anyone and never witnessed nor had any indication that Epstein was engaged in ongoing criminal conduct.
3: Fox's Christina Coleman and attorneys for Carmelo Anthony, convicted of murder and a fatal stabbing in Texas, plan to file an appeal in the case. 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
5: This is your News in One. Reporting for AFN Europe, I'm Navy Petty Officer Second Class Sam Wagner. U.S. Secretary of War Pete Hegseth joined Allied leaders and World War II veterans to commemorate the 82nd anniversary of D-Day at the Normandy American Cemetery. The site contains the graves of nearly 10,000 American service members who lost their lives during Operation Overlord. Secretary Hegseth says the brave actions of U.S. and Allied forces saved the fate of Western civilization during the largest amphibious invasion in history.
6: War reveals the true character of a nation and her men. The courage of the men who stormed these beaches is the courage that defines the United States of America. May it always, may we earn it and remember what they did here.
5: That was your News in One. I'm Navy Petty Officer Second Class Sam Wagner.
7: From the Fox Sports Studios in Los Angeles, here's Monsi Bolaños.
8: The New York Knicks are one win away from an NBA championship after completing the greatest comeback in NBA Finals history. They were down 29 and came all the way back to defeat the Spurs 107-106. OG Anunoby had the tip in after a Jalen Brunson miss that gave New York the lead with 1.2 seconds left. Anunoby also hit 7 threes and ended with 33 points. Brunson was the leading scorer of the game with 36 points. Game 5 will be on Saturday back in San Antonio. The Stanley Cup Final continues on Thursday with Game 5 between the Hurricanes and the Golden Knights. The puck is set to drop at 8 Eastern and the series is tied at 2 apiece. The FIFA World Cup also starts on Thursday with two matches out of Group A. First, Mexico takes on South Africa at 3 Eastern. Then South Korea takes on Czechia at 10 Eastern. And in baseball, the White Sox held on 2-1 against the Braves. Chicago is in first place in the AL Central.
7: 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Familiar voice.
9: Yeah. 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

The gym is cool and all, but there are a lot more fun ways that you can get out and get active. 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And if you haven't been there already, make sure you check out the Outdoor Recreation Rock Climbing Wall. The next class will be on June 23rd from 6 to 8:30 p.m. For more information, head over to the MWR website.

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1: 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For more information, head over to the MWR website or go to your local USO.

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1: In Gravenville, it is currently 54 degrees with a high of 61. In Holmfels, it's 56 degrees with a high of 62. In Garmisch, it's 54 degrees with a high of 62. And in Ansbach, it's 56 degrees with a high of 62. If you have $1, that is equal to 84 euro cents. And if you have 1 euro, that is equal to $1.16.
2: All right, team, huddle up and get on all of y'all. 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
3: Yeah.
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7: Conquer the Nibelhorn with the Wild Boar. Climb to a view of over 400 mountains on this two-day overnight hiking trip. This is a very demanding trip as we will spend multiple days hiking, so be sure you are physically prepared. On this trip, we'll complete one of the longest Klettersteigs in Germany, which is a combination of rock climbing and hiking using metal cables. The dates for this trip are August 1st through August 2nd. This is a small group trip, so please sign up soon as this trip is likely to sell out.
8: Now it's time for a consumer awareness tip courtesy of the Wizard of Oz.
9: Seriously?
8: Hey, sometimes people forget they're not in Kansas anymore, especially when entering into certain types of contracts.
9: And
8: sometimes procedures for terminating contracts can be different than back home. And if you didn't read that part of your contract, you could be in for a rude awakening at PCS time.
9: So, are you a good witch or a bad witch?
8: Haha, at least I have a brain so I can read my contracts. Is that straw coming out of your sleeve?
7: Conquer the Watsman with the Wild Boar. On July 11th and July 12th, we'll be climbing the third tallest mountain in Germany. This is a very physically demanding trip. The first day, we'll hike up to a mountain hut where we'll spend the night, while the second day, we'll hike up the mountain, summit the mountain, and return. This trip does include a Klettersteig, which is similar to rock climbing. Be sure to grab your ticket soon, as this is a small group trip that is likely to sell out.
0: Service, local sound.
10: Yeah. AFN, the Eagle.

0: convicted of killing a fellow high schooler at a track meet is now promising to appeal. ABC's Trevor Ault.
1: In this new filing, Carmelo Anthony does say he needs to be appointed an appellate attorney because he says he doesn't have any money. Now, this case generated a large response right from the beginning, and with that, hundreds of thousands of dollars were fundraised for Carmelo Anthony's defense, including some money that came in after yesterday's conviction, but that online fundraiser has now been shut down.
0: Anthony was sentenced to 35 years. A new warning from the head of the biggest AI company on the planet, Anthropic CEO Dario Amodei, tells ABC News the time is now to put up guardrails.
2: I think we're building it. The onus is on us, right? I think the government has a role in setting standards, in helping us identify and track down threats. So the government has to do its part as well, and I think government is starting to do its part. But the onus primarily falls on us.
0: And wow, wow, wow, what a game for the NBA Finals.
3: That's it. It's over. The greatest comeback in NBA playoff history. The Knicks pull off the miracle comeback.
0: The call on ABC after the Knicks erased a 29-point deficit and beat the Spurs 107-106 at the Garden. 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
4: This day in Army history, June 28th, 1776, the Battle of Sullivan's Island in Charleston, South Carolina took place. After the British evacuated Boston in March, they tried to establish a foothold in the southern colonies to rally Loyalist support. One of their first targets was Fort Sullivan outside Charleston. It was defended by Colonel William Moultrie and a small garrison of militia. On June 28th, British forces began their day-long naval attacks. British gunners scored many hits, but the fort's spongy palmetto walls absorbed the shock of the rounds. The Americans countered with heavy artillery, inflicting 225 British casualties, while suffering 10 killed and 22 wounded. Unable to take the fort, British forces withdrew that evening. For more information about the Army's proud history, go to history.army.mil.
5: From the Fox Sports studios in Los Angeles, here's Monsi Bolaños.
6: The New York Knicks are one win away from an NBA championship after completing the greatest comeback in NBA Finals history. They were down 29 and came all the way back to defeat the Spurs 107-106. OG Anunoby had the tip, and after a Jalen Brunson miss that gave New York the lead with 1.2 seconds left. Anunoby also hit 7 threes and ended with 33 points. Brunson was the leading scorer of the game with 36 points. Game 5 will be on Saturday back in San Antonio. The Stanley Cup Final continues on Thursday with Game 5 between the Hurricanes and the Golden Knights. The puck is set to drop at 8 Eastern, and the series is tied at 2 apiece. The FIFA World Cup also starts on Thursday with two matches out of Group A. First, Mexico takes on South Africa at 3 Eastern. Then South Korea takes on Czechia at 10 Eastern. And in baseball, the White Sox held on 2-1 against the Braves. Chicago is in first place in the AL Central.
7: Yeah. AFN the Eagles.

0: great-great-great-grandparents were slaves in Virginia. That's history. But slavery is not a thing of the past. Today, human traffickers have millions of people trapped in forced labor or prostitution. And some of that slavery may be taking place close to where you work and live. Look for the signs. Hazardous, restrictive working and living conditions, physical and mental abuse, missing passports or visa, and no money. 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
6: I'm Private First Class Taewon Han. In Korea, U.S. Army soldiers have conducted weapons laying training during the Expert Infantry Soldier and Field Medical Badge training. The E-3B tests soldiers' physical and mental abilities through rigorous tasks, aiming to enhance readiness and proficiency in their respective fields. In Hawaii, U.S. Army soldiers have conducted live fire burn training. The training, part of a joint firefighter exercise, focused on live fire suppression techniques and teamwork between military and civilian firefighting agencies. In Thailand, U.S. airmen have demonstrated the capabilities of a long-range radio for airmen of the Royal Thai Air Force during Enduring Partners 2026. Enduring Partners is an exchange that builds joint readiness by integrating U.S. and Thai forces in mission areas. This has been your Pacific Pulse.

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2: I'm Colonel Nick Haig, Space Force Guardian and NASA astronaut. 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Wherever duty takes us, even into space, staying connected keeps us grounded. 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
3: AFM Eagle. Trusted by those who lead.
4: On. See that girl? On. There's just something about her. I just.

0: 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Proudly serving America's best.
1: Another night of bombing Iran, despite a ceasefire.
2: I'm Dave Anthony. Fox News is fighting flares up for the third time this week.
3: Overnight, the United States unleashed powerful strikes against the Iranian regime. CENTCOM says that Iranian military surveillance systems, along with communication systems and air defense sites across Iran, were hit. Speaking from the Situation Room, President Trump told Fox News that 49 Tomahawk missiles hit locations as close to 40 miles from the capital of Tehran. Positions were also targeted along the southwestern part of Iran. The president described the strikes as violent and vicious. Also, President Trump says top Iranian officials called him directly, asking him to stop the bombing.
1: Fox's Trey Ingston, Tel Aviv. Iran has retaliated.
4: Iranian strikes targeted locations in Bahrain, Kuwait, and Jordan, all countries with a U.S. military presence. Kuwait condemned what it called sinful aggressions from Iran.
1: Fox's Jonathan Savage. Jordan says it shot down 20 Iranian missiles. Oil prices down slightly the day after a worse-than-expected inflation report led to a stock market sell-off showing consumer prices rising the most in 3 years in May. Democrats are critical of a Trump comment that he loves the inflation. But the president insists he was taken out of context, adding he loves that prices are not higher and...
5: But when the war's over?
6: Yes.
5: It's coming down.
6: I know you can't.
5: It's going to come down like a rock.
1: The president also says even as Iran insists it keeps blocking shipping in the Strait of Hormuz, a secret U.S. mission got commercial ships through the strait carrying 100 million barrels of oil. Drama in New York City last night at the NBA Finals.
7: The Knicks pull off the miracle comeback and lead it 3-1. Now one win away from a title.
1: The call on ABC, the Knicks hit the game-winning shot with a second left, completing the biggest comeback in NBA Finals history. The Spurs blew a 29-point second-half lead and lost 107-106. Game 5 will be Saturday in San Antonio. 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
0: This day in Army history, June 28, 1778, the Battle of Monmouth took place during the Revolutionary War. After evacuating Philadelphia on June 18, British General Sir Henry Clinton marched 10,000 soldiers to New York City. General Washington's Continental Army followed closely behind. On the morning of June 28, the American advance guard under Major General Charles Lee attacked Clinton's rear guard at Monmouth, New Jersey. He failed to press his early advantage, and Clinton ordered a counterattack. A confused American retreat began. Washington hurried forward and met Lee moving away from the battle. Washington relieved him from command, halted the retreat, and rallied the army, repulsing four enemy assaults. Although a tactical draw, the Continental Army demonstrated it could fight on equal terms. For more information about the Army's proud history, go to history.army.mil.
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9: The New York Knicks are one win away from an NBA championship after completing the greatest comeback in NBA Finals history. They were down 29 and came all the way back to defeat the Spurs 107-106. OG Anunoby had the tip in after a Jalen Brunson miss that gave New York the lead with 1.2 seconds left. Anunoby also hit 7 threes and ended with 33 points. Brunson was the leading scorer of the game with 36 points. Game 5 will be on Saturday back in San Antonio. The Stanley Cup Final continues on Thursday with Game 5 between the Hurricanes and the Golden Knights. The puck is set to drop at 8 Eastern and the series is tied at 2 apiece. The FIFA World Cup also starts on Thursday with two matches out of Group A. First, Mexico takes on South Africa at 3 Eastern. Then South Korea takes on Czechia at 10 Eastern. And in baseball, the White Sox held on 2-1 against the Braves. Chicago is in first place in the AL Central.
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1: 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Well, I don't know. Maybe something about always reading the safety warnings? Stan? 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
4: Besides the bifocals, Ben invented the Franklin stove.
1: Up you go!
4: The odometer!
5: This is your News in One. Reporting for AFN Europe, I'm Navy Petty Officer Second Class Sam Wagner. U.S. Secretary of War Pete Hegseth joined Allied leaders and World War II veterans to commemorate the 82nd anniversary of D-Day at the Normandy American Cemetery. The site contains the graves of nearly 10,000 American service members who lost their lives during Operation Overlord. Secretary Hegseth says the brave actions of U.S. and Allied forces saved the fate of Western civilization during the largest amphibious invasion in history.
6: 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The courage of the men who stormed these beaches is the courage that defines the United States of America. 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
5: 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I'm Navy Petty Officer Second Class Sam Wagner.

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5: $584 million. 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I'm Mark Metter with the Federal Trade Commission, reminding you to report fraud. 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

0: East, the U.S. striking Iran and Iran retaliating against U.S. bases in Bahrain, Kuwait, and Jordan. ABC's Karen Waugh with more from Washington.
1: A new barrage of U.S. missiles striking multiple targets in Iran, including surveillance, communications, and air defense sites. In this new warning from President Trump, telling Fox News, if the Iranians don't sign a peace deal, then the U.S. will bomb the expletive out of them tomorrow. Trump now acknowledging the fragile two-month ceasefire with Iran is, quote, the most violated ceasefire in the history of the world.
0: Americans paying for the war by paying higher prices for everything from gas to food to clothing.
2: Inflation rising at the fastest pace in 3 years at 4.2%. Compare that to the start of the year where it was closer to 2%. And a big driver of that increase is these higher energy prices because of the war with Iran.
0: ABC senior White House correspondent Selena Wang. Storms knocking out power to hundreds of thousands in the Midwest. More than 1,000 flights canceled or delayed at O'Hare and Midway airports in Chicago. Police have blasted water cannons at protesters in Belfast, Northern Ireland during a second night of anti-immigrant violence triggered by a brutal stabbing a few days ago. A Somali man is in custody. It was the biggest comeback in NBA Finals history. The New York Knicks coming from a 29-point deficit to beat the San Antonio Spurs by 1 point.
1: The celebration started inside Madison Square Garden, where the celebrities were out in full force.
3: Bedlam here at the Garden. They can't believe it.
1: From Adam Sandler to Jerry Seinfeld to Taylor Swift, stars were on their feet celebrating the shocking comeback. The party quickly spilling outside. Supporters filling the streets late into the night.
0: That's ABC's Sophie Flay. 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
4: Federal newscast, the Defense Department has confirmed for the first time that foreign adversaries have used commercially available location data to target or surveil U.S. personnel in active war zones. A bipartisan group of lawmakers said the Defense Department has known about this threat for more than a decade, but has failed to implement common sense cyber protections to protect its personnel. Two Republicans on the Senate Appropriations Committee warned Tuesday that a third reconciliation package to supplement the Trump administration's massive $1.5 trillion defense budget is not an option.
5: Top appropriators publicly acknowledged that Congress is unlikely to approve the $350 billion in reconciliation funding the Pentagon is counting on to support its $1.5 trillion budget request. Republicans used the reconciliation process last year. Anastasia Obis, Federal News Network.
4: Find these stories and more at federalnewsnetwork.com. I'm Eric White.
6: From the Fox Sports studios in Los Angeles,
1: the New York Knicks are one win away from an NBA championship after completing the greatest comeback in NBA Finals history. They were down 29 and came all the way back to defeat the Spurs 107-106. OG Anunoby had the tip in after a Jalen Brunson miss that gave New York the lead with 1.2 seconds left. Anunoby also hit seven threes and ended with 33 points. Brunson was the leading scorer of the game with 36 points. Game 5 will be on Saturday back in San Antonio. The Stanley Cup Final continues on Thursday with Game 5 between the Hurricanes and the Golden Knights. The puck is set to drop at 8 Eastern and the series is tied at 2 apiece. The FIFA World Cup also starts on Thursday with two matches out of Group A. First, Mexico takes on South Africa at 3 Eastern. Then South Korea takes on Czechia at 10 Eastern. And in baseball, the White Sox held on 2-1 against the Braves. Chicago is in first place in the AL Central.

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1: Alert. Yeah.
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6: I'm Colonel Nick Haig, Space Force Guardian and NASA astronaut. 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

0: of total darkness.
1: This is water. Can you feel this, Helen? W-A-T-E-R. Yes, water! Helen, it's water! And this is a doll!
0: By pressing her fingers into her teacher's hands, Helen Keller was able to spell, and at long last, she could see hope and a bright future.
1: Yes, Helen! D-O-L-L, doll!
0: Foresight. 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
2: This is Bert. 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
4: This is your News in One. Reporting for AFN Europe, I'm Navy Petty Officer Second Class Sam Wagner. U.S. Secretary of War Pete Hegseth joined Allied leaders and World War II veterans to commemorate the 82nd anniversary of D-Day at the Normandy American Cemetery. The site contains the graves of nearly 10,000 American service members who lost their lives during Operation Overlord. Secretary Hegseth says the brave actions of U.S. and Allied forces saved the fate of Western civilization during the largest amphibious invasion in history.
5: War reveals the true character of a nation and her men. The courage of the men who stormed these beaches is the courage that defines the United States of America. May it always, may we earn it and remember what they did here.
4: That was your News in One. I'm Navy Petty Officer Second Class Sam Wagner.

0: Sergeant Banks. 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Got any questions? 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Hello, Sergeant Banks. Hey, it's me, Ohio. 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Have you seen what the sales tax is down there? 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Look, man, it's cool if you really want to move and all. Just make sure it's for the right reasons. Got any questions? Go talk to the folks at the legal office.
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2: Iran says the ceasefire is now practically meaningless. I'm Dave Anthony, Fox News. After the U.S. went on the attack again and Iran retaliated again, launching drones and missiles at Gulf countries with American bases, Bahrain, Jordan, and Kuwait. Some were shot down. Fox's Lucas Tomlinson is at the White House.
3: For the second consecutive night, U.S. forces launching strikes, and that strike included launching Tomahawk cruise missiles from a U.S. warship. In a statement, Central Command said, quote, CENTCOM forces launched strikes on Iranian military surveillance capabilities, communication systems, and air defense sites across Iran.
2: President Trump called Fox's Trey Inks from the Situation Room during the bombing, saying we hit them very hard.
4: Because they were unwilling to make a good faith deal at the negotiating table. And I asked the president, if they don't sign the deal, what's going to happen? And he said, we'll bomb the S out of them tomorrow night. And so clearly President Trump is keeping the military option on the table if the Iranians are unwilling to make those concessions.
2: India is upset over another U.S. strike in this conflict, one that killed three people on a ship.
5: The crew members died when a U.S. missile hit the engine room of the MT Setabello, an Indian-operated oil and chemicals tanker accused of trying to breach the blockade of Iranian ports. Their deaths confirmed today after being reported missing yesterday. India has lodged a strong protest to the strike. The U.S. said the vessel was carrying oil from Iran.
2: Fox's Jonathan Savage. While Iran insists it controls the Strait of Hormuz, blocking shipping, President Trump says a secret U.S. mission has escorted a lot of ships out, more than 200, carrying 100 million barrels of oil.
6: Late at night with no lights, because they don't have any radar, because we blasted the crap out of
2: them. Now, last night, the president posted on Truth Social a call for Republicans in Congress to approve $350 billion for the military using a reconciliation process Democrats cannot block. He also wants that to include new rules for voting, requiring ID and outlawing most mail-in balloting, and no transgender athletes in women's sports. 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
8: I'm Private First Class Taewon Han. In Korea, U.S. Army soldiers have conducted weapons-laying training during the Expert Infantry Soldier and Field Medical Badge training. The E-3B tests soldiers' physical and mental abilities through rigorous tasks, aiming to enhance readiness and proficiency in their respective fields. In Hawaii, U.S. Army soldiers have conducted live fire burn training. The training, part of a joint firefighter exercise, focused on live fire suppression techniques and teamwork between military and civilian firefighting agencies. In Thailand, U.S. airmen have demonstrated the capabilities of a long-range radio for airmen of the Royal Thai Air Force during Enduring Partners 2026. Enduring Partners is an exchange that builds joint readiness by integrating U.S. and Thai forces in mission areas. This has been your Pacific Pulse. I'm Private First Class Taewon Han.
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10: the New York Knicks are one win away from an NBA championship after completing the greatest comeback in NBA Finals history. They were down 29 and came all the way back to defeat the Spurs 107-106. OG Anunoby had the tip, and after a Jalen Brunson miss that gave New York the lead with 1.2 seconds left. Anunoby also hit seven threes and ended with 33 points. Brunson was the leading scorer of the game with 36 points. Game 5 will be on Saturday back in San Antonio. The Stanley Cup Final continues on Thursday with Game 5 between the Hurricanes and the Golden Knights. The puck is set to drop at 8 Eastern, and the series is tied at 2 apiece. The FIFA World Cup also starts on Thursday with two matches out of Group A. First, Mexico takes on South Africa at 3 Eastern. Then South Korea takes on Czechia at 10 Eastern. And in baseball, the White Sox held on 2-1 against the Braves. Chicago is in first place in the AL Central.

0: Good afternoon, everybody. This is DJ Bell on AFM Bavaria. That is who you are listening to. And today I have a very special guest. Do you want to go ahead and introduce yourself?
1: Yes. Hi. I'm Mariah Baker. I'm going to be one of the co-directors for VBS, Vacation Bible School, in Netzeburg this summer.
0: Oh, that sounds like a lot of fun. That sounds so fun. But, you know, we will get back to the music and we will talk more about that soon.

0: Hello, everyone. Once again, this is DJ Belle on AFN Bavaria. So I have my very special guest, Miss Mariah. We're talking about Vacation Bible School. What is the theme we have going on this year?
1: This year, we're going to be doing Illumination Station, and it's going to be really exciting for the kids. It's lots of light, trying to guide the kids towards who Jesus really is, shining a light on that.
0: Oh, that's really cool. All right. What else is there? Anything else you wanted to talk about?
1: Yeah, it will be held at the Netzeberg Chapel the last week of July, so July 27th through the 31st from 9 a.m. to 12 p.m. each day. The kids are going to have so much fun. Every year they make so many memories. My daughter absolutely loves it, and it's a great way for them to make friends right before the school starts, especially if they're moving in over the summer.
0: Oh, yeah, I remember growing up, I took part in Vacation Bible School, and I always made friends. Actually, matter of fact, that's how my mom made her current best friend.
1: Yeah. We're really close. We are constantly messaging each other. You should see our community chat for VBS. There's so many groups, and there's so many ideas. It's wonderful. These people are going to definitely be for life friends.
0: That's amazing to hear. All right, and we will be back for more information on VBS.

0: Is everything okay?
1: Yeah, I just had a crazy dream about the recycling.
0: The recycling? Isn't the pickup tomorrow?
1: Yes, it's tomorrow. I don't know if we sorted everything right.
0: Well, before the next pickup date, we'll call the DPW and ask them for a recycling guide so we can be sure. Go back to sleep. You have work tomorrow.
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5: You see that?
0: What?
5: Amy, she's getting bullied over there.
0: So what should we do?
5: Well, bullying stops when bystanders get involved. We should do something.
0: Yeah, we'll create a diversion. We could pretend that Amy got a call from American Idol, and she has to perform and practice and fly to the U.S. and get a big recording contract and make $1 million.
5: Or we say she's late for an appointment and has to leave right now.
0: Yeah, boring, but that will work too.
5: One key to stop bullying. Bullying stops when bystanders get involved.
4: Conquer the Nibelhorn with the Wild Boar. Climb to a view of over 400 mountains on this two-day overnight hiking trip. This is a very demanding trip as we will spend multiple days hiking, so be sure you are physically prepared. On this trip, we'll complete one of the longest Klettersteigs in Germany, which is a combination of rock climbing and hiking using metal cables. The dates for this trip are August 1st through August 2nd. This is a small group trip, so please sign up soon as this trip is likely to sell out.
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1: So today for your weather, Ansbach, you are a high of 80 with a low of 58. Garmisch, you are a high of 48 and a low of 40. Grafenwöhr and Vilsack, you are a high of 58 and a low of 48. And Holmfels, you are a high of 56 and a low of 40. Today's exchange rate is $1 will get you 84 euro cents, and 1 euro will get you $1.14.
2: On June 5th, the U.S. Army 2nd Cavalry Regiment held their change of command ceremony for the local community to attend. Here's Staff Sergeant Herbert Roberson with the story.
3: Before welcoming remarks from the new leadership, there was a message of gratitude from the 5th Corps Commanding General, Lieutenant General Charles D. Costanza.
4: For the 2nd Cavalry Regiment, you have attacked this with purpose and drive. These challenges have highlighted how your role as a forward-deployed eyes and ears of 5th Corps has never been more important. Under the leadership of Colonel Don Neal, this regiment has done more than just meet the demands of this complex theater. You have consistently set the standard. You all, the troopers of 2nd Cavalry Regiment, provide the essential, highly mobile, and combat-credible force required to assure our NATO allies, deter aggression, and respond rapidly to any threat across the theater.
3: He goes on to talk about the troops' selfless dedication.
4: It is your selfless dedication, that willingness to prioritize the team and the mission over the individual, that enables every tactical and operational success you achieve. 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And I want to take a moment to recognize the immense sacrifices that the Dragoon families make to support their troopers. Please join me in a round of applause for the Dragoon families.
2: For information on the 2nd Cavalry Regiment, visit the 2CR Facebook page. I'm Sergeant Kashmir Jackson, AFN Bavaria Radio News.
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0: And we are back with AFM Bavaria, DJ Belle, and our very special guest, Miss Mariah.
1: Yes.
0: So can you tell me about VBS, about who is running it this year?
1: Every year here in USAG Bavaria region, it is run by the Religious Service Office. We have lots of wonderful volunteers and leaders who are passionate about creating a safe and welcoming space for the kids who walk through our doors.
0: Oh, that's really cool. Okay, anything else that you want to talk about for VBS this hour, for this talk break?
1: Our sponsoring chaplain is Chaplain McGinley, and the Director of Religious Affairs is Mr. Robert Ocker, and they have really done wonderful things spearheading this event to make sure that we can get it done for the kids.
0: Oh, that is really cool. I'm actually really looking forward to hearing more about Vacation Bible School. If you guys are interested, please stay tuned because we will be back.

0: And we are back. This is DJ Belle and Miss Mariah continuing to talk about Vacation Bible School. So, Miss Mariah, please tell me, why do you think Vacation Bible School is so important?
1: You know, right now we kind of live in a world that often feels full of darkness or uncertainty, and we want to provide an opportunity for the kids to not only make new friends and create lasting memories, but to give them a firm foundation to show them that they can shine their own light of hope and kindness no matter what's going on around them.
0: Oh, that's really interesting. In what way do you think that the program can help children show their light within the program itself?
1: There's lots of team building activities. All of our lessons point towards the Word, the Bible, and essentially how Jesus is going to be shining a light on them so that they can show their kindness and they can uplift each other and really create these friendships that will carry on.
0: Oh, that's amazing. How can parents sign their children up?
1: They can send an email to netzebergvbs@gmail.com, or they can reach out to their local unit chaplains for more information.
0: Oh, that's amazing. So, you guys, if you want to sign your kid up for a Vacation Bible School, there you go. And it sounds like a great time for children to get involved with the program and make new friends, as you said, Miss Mariah. Is there anything else you wanted to add?
1: No, I think that covered everything. If you want to sign up, just send an email to netzebergvbs@gmail.com or talk to your chaplains. And we're so excited to have your kids come join us.
0: That sounds amazing. All right, guys, we'll be right back after the Great Divide.

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1: Conquer the Watchman with the Wild Boar. On July 11th and July 12th, we'll be climbing the third tallest mountain in Germany. This is a very physically demanding trip. The first day, we'll hike up to a mountain hut where we'll spend the night, while the second day, we'll hike up the mountain, summit the mountain, and return. This trip does include a Klettersteig, which is similar to rock climbing. Be sure to grab your ticket soon, as this is a small group trip that is likely to sell out.
2: Here's a pop quiz. If you're traveling in a foreign country, let's say the Czech Republic, can you rely on your military ID card as a form of identification? If you answered yes, then this commercial might have saved you up to 75 euro. Your military ID is not a travel document. If you're caught without a passport and identification,

0: education for your kids. You can face UCMJ or be fined up to 75 euro. That's a lot of money for a day trip across the border.
1: Join Wild Boar to conquer the tallest mountain in Germany over Juneteenth weekend. From June 19th to June 21st, Wild Boar will be hiking and sleeping on the Zugspitz Mountain. This is a really intensive trip that requires high levels of physical ability, but is extremely rewarding as we summit the tallest mountain in Germany. This trip includes hiking, climbing, rock climbing, and sleeping in a mountain hut. Get your tickets soon before they sell out.
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1: You have been listening to AFN Bavaria. I am DJ Bell. Please continue listening. We will be back after the top of the hour news.

0: says the U.S. will be taking Karg Island and other oil infrastructure points, assuming total control of Iran's oil and gas markets. The Post, after Iran fired missiles at U.S. facilities in Bahrain and Kuwait. Here's ABC Chief Global Affairs Correspondent Martha Raddatz in Jerusalem.
1: These latest attacks come less than 24 hours after U.S. fighter jets struck nearly 20 targets, including Iranian air defense and radar systems near the Strait of Hormuz. Iran releasing unverified video claiming to show the strikes also damaged critical civilian water reservoirs. CENTCOM saying they are looking into the report.
0: The president says Iran took too long to reach an agreement on a peace deal. The president also trying to walk back his comments on inflation, which has spiked because of the war. Here's ABC's Elizabeth Schulze.
2: Prices are going up at the fastest pace in 3 years. The Iran war driving the inflation rate to 4.2%. President Trump said this when asked if he's concerned about the number.
3: No, I love it. The numbers were great. You know what I really love? I love the inflation.
2: Democrats pouncing. Senate Minority Leader Chuck Schumer reposting Trump's comment, writing, "Trump really said, I love the inflation," on camera. The president later trying to play cleanup.
0: First, there was the game.
4: That's it. It's over. The greatest comeback in NBA playoff history. The Knicks pull off the miracle comeback.
0: That was on ESPN. After that, the arrests.
5: Fans pouring into the streets to celebrate. Rowdier fans picked fights, set off fireworks and smoke bombs, stomped on taxis and damaged police vehicles.
0: ABC's Aaron Katursky. 50 arrests following the New York Knicks victory over the San Antonio Spurs. Game 5 Saturday night in San Antonio. This is ABC News.
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8: The New York Knicks are one win away from an NBA championship after completing the greatest comeback in NBA Finals history. They were down 29 and came all the way back to defeat the Spurs 107-106. OG Anunoby had the tip, and after a Jalen Brunson miss that gave New York the lead with 1.2 seconds left. Anunoby also hit 7 threes and ended with 33 points. Brunson was the leading scorer of the game with 36 points. Game 5 will be on Saturday back in San Antonio. The Stanley Cup Final continues on Thursday with Game 5 between the Hurricanes and the Golden Knights. The puck is set to drop at 8 Eastern and the series is tied at 2 apiece. The FIFA World Cup also starts on Thursday with two matches out of Group A. First, Mexico takes on South Africa at 3 Eastern. Then South Korea takes on Czechia at 10 Eastern. And in baseball, the White Sox held on 2-1 against the Braves. Chicago is in first place in the AL Central.

0: Good afternoon, everybody. This is DJ Belle again on AFM Bavaria. I hope you guys are having a great afternoon. This hour, I do have another special guest. You want to introduce yourself?
1: Yes, it's the day everybody's favorite DJ, DJ Daily. And this hour is going to be a hilarious one because for some reason, DJ Bell thought that I wasn't going to come on here and do whatever I wanted. We're talking about the weather coming up soon.
0: The weather?
1: Yes.
0: We have a whole spot for the weather.
1: Yeah, but I want a different spot for the weather.
0: Oh, well, then, you know, I'll just give you all those weather spots.
1: Got it. I got my own weather coming up soon.
0: All right, you guys, we will be back.

0: And we are back.
1: Yes, we are. And I told you we're going to talk about the weather.
0: Okay.
1: You thought I was playing.
0: Honestly,
1: so,
0: kind of.
1: The newest thing, the hottest thing that's been going around, I don't know if you heard about this, but do you know anything about what's going on in sports and in Europe right now?
0: No.
1: Well, apparently, a whole bunch of people from the European side of the world are in America right now, in good old Florida.
0: For what?
1: For the FIFA World Cup.
0: Oh, yeah, that is going on, isn't it?
1: And they are dying.
0: Oh, yeah. That's right, because, you know, it's cooler over here in Europe.
1: Yep, it's like walking outside right now, and I'm like, I am freezing. It is like 20 degrees outside, it's raining all over, and they're complaining about burning up in Florida. I'm like, that's home. I'd rather be in Florida right now. Exactly.
0: That's nice. Let me just go over there.
1: See, so that's one tip. Whenever I tell everybody, it's like, hey, it's cold over there. It sucks.
0: Mm-hmm.
1: And y'all Europeans say it's not that bad.
0: It's
1: remember
0: not that bad.
1: What Florida's like.
0: Right? And that reminds everybody, make sure you stay hydrated, because if you are unhydrated, you'll have some casualties.
1: You know what's funny?
0: What?
1: Winter is actually the time where people get the most casualties from dehydration.
0: Yeah, because they feel like it's not hot enough, so they don't need to drink as much water.
1: I mean, it's cold outside. It makes sense in my brain.
0: Yeah, it makes sense, but like, you know, I kind of want to stay hydrated, you know?
1: True.
0: But as you know, we will be back to talk more about the weather.

0: Ouch.
1: Wimp. Loser. One of them, aren't you?
2: What's up over there?
3: I don't know, but it doesn't look right, and it doesn't sound right either.
2: Bullying stops when bystanders get involved.
3: Dude, good to see you. Hey, let's get to class.
0: What? Sure.
2: Amy, you know Brian?
3: No, but it looked like he needed a friend.
0: Yeah, thanks for getting me out of that.
2: Be a friend to the target of a bully. Another key to stop bullying.
4: Bullying stops when bystanders get involved.
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1: This afternoon for your weather in Ansbach, it'll be a high of 60 degrees and a low of 51 degrees. Garmisch, you are a high of 48 and a low of 40. Grafenwöhr and Velsic, you are a high of 58 and a low of 48. And Hohenfels, you are a high of 56 and a low of 40. Today's exchange rate is $1 will get you 84 euro cents and 1 euro will get you $1.14. For any other updates on your weather and exchange rates, go check it out on the AFN Go app.
2: On June 5th, the U.S. Army Health Clinic, Vilsack, held their change of command ceremony for local community to attend. Here's Staff Sergeant Marzell Day with the story.
3: A change of command is a cornerstone military tradition symbolizing the seamless transfer of authority and responsibility from one leader to the next. It ensures continuity, stability, and trust as the unit moves forward under new leadership. The outgoing commander, Lieutenant Colonel Sean M. Kiley, had a lot to say not only to his peers, but the formation as a whole.
4: I was told as a young lieutenant that on most occasions I should strive to be brief, be brilliant, and be gone. For once, I will do my best to be brief. I have never and will never make any claims of being brilliant, but unfortunately, following this ceremony, I will be gone. Being the commander and the director of the U.S. Army Health Clinic Vilsack has been the single best position I've held in almost 20 years. This is due in large part to the people I was lucky enough to work with every day.
3: Now, as for the troops, he mentions preparation the formation does to maintain unit readiness.
4: You prepare each other, yourselves and each other every day, from numerous BLC graduations to ALC Distinguished Honor Grad, Sergeant Staff Sergeant Babermeyer, Air Assault and EFMB badges to TC3s, TC3 training, AWT training, and Joint Commission readiness. You are ready and stay ready should we get the call. It was amazing to watch you balance your day-to-day mission while simultaneously training and maintaining your wartime skills.
2: For more information on the U.S. Army Health Clinic Vilsack, visit the Vilsack Health Clinic Facebook page. I'm Sergeant Jackson, AFN Bavaria, Radio News.
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1: DJ Daily, everybody's favorite DJ.
0: Hey, you're one of mine.
1: See, I knew it. I don't know why DJ Apollo be lying to people talking about he's the favorite person morning, afternoon. It's like, bro, nobody really knows you.
0: Especially when you're in the morning.
1: Exactly.
0: No, I'm just kidding. Okay, DJ Daily. Mm-hmm. I wanted to talk about something.
1: What's that?
0: I want to talk about what activities you did when the weather sucks. Whether it's really hot outside or if it's raining.
1: Well, when it's really hot outside, the activities I like doing all include going outside because I like the heat. So there's nearly not the weather sucks when it's really hot outside. You can go to the water park. You can go play sports because it's nice and hot.
0: If you're hydrated enough.
1: Yeah, you got to stay hydrated, obviously, always.
0: Yeah.
1: But when it's rainy outside, that's when you get the most important activity of all time.
0: Which is what?
1: Naps.
0: See, I can't take naps. Even if I try, I can't.
1: Why not?
0: Oh, that's a long story. We don't need to get into it. But for me, I really like either reading a really good book. Mm. And while I'm doing that, my husband will go play on his Xbox. Or he and I will start binge watching TV together.
1: Mm. So what is your favorite thing to binge watch right now?
0: Right now, we're currently sitting on The Originals.
1: Oh, nice. Mm-hmm. You know, I don't think I've watched The Originals. I remember Vampire Diaries coming out, and I watched that, but I don't think I watched The Originals.
0: Oh, well, it's good. I recommend it. Or I even recommend a rewatch if you remember watching it at some point.
1: Oh, okay.
0: Yeah, but, you know, we will be back in a little bit after Where is the Love?

0: And we are back. Ooh, that's loud. My bad, guys. We are back with DJ Daily.
1: The best DJ here in Bavaria.
0: Yeah, I'll agree to that one. So, do you know what's going on this weekend?
1: I do not.
0: Well, this weekend, so Saturday, June 13th, there is the 5 Brewery Hike.
1: Ooh, I've heard a lot of cool stuff about the Brewery Hike. Pro tip, don't get wasted.
0: Why not?
1: Because you get wasted at the first brewery, you and I are going to make it to the next four.
0: That's true. You might get lost. But yeah, honestly though, that does sound like a lot of fun. Not something that I unfortunately get to partake in because life has happened with me. But you know, maybe my husband can do it because that is an 18 plus event.
1: Nice.
0: Yeah.
1: But what's something we could do if we had kids that want to do something this weekend?
0: You know, we do have some summer camps going on. There's one over there at Nesseberg Chapel right over there. We also have, if you were listening earlier at the first hour, we had Vacation Bible School towards the end of the summer, if I remember correctly. And then there's also some summer gymnastics from as young as 18 months all the way going up to 14 years old.
1: See, so they got all the fun things to do this summer. And even though they can't go on a 5 Brewery Hike, they can at least attend some of these cool summer things. I mean, these camps is more than what I did as a kid. As a kid, I just went, hung out by the lake, you know, did all

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2: Hey John, I've heard a lot about bullying recently, and I know bullying stops when bystanders get involved, but what else can we do to stop bullying?
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2: Report it?
3: That's right, report it. 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
2: tell an adult you trust.
1: Conquer the Nibelhorn with the Wild Boar. Climb to a view of over 400 mountains on this two-day overnight hiking trip. This is a very demanding trip as we will spend multiple days hiking, so be sure you are physically prepared. On this trip, we'll complete one of the longest Klettersteigs in Germany, which is a combination of rock climbing and hiking using metal cables. The dates for this trip are August 1st through August 2nd. This is a small group trip, so please sign up soon as this trip is likely to sell out.

If you are looking for some summer, for some weekend activities, this weekend on Saturday, we have Cosmic Bowling from 5 p.m. to 9 p.m. We also have a karaoke night at the Zone. That starts at 4 p.m. to 8 p.m. for the family. That sounds like a good family outing. And then adult karaoke starting from 9 p.m. to 12:30 a.m. That also is happening tomorrow. That sounds like a good time. I think I know what my family is doing this weekend. But, you know, we are now at the end of the hour, so please continue listening, and we will be

0: is going to be attacked again. I'm Dave Anthony, Fox News.
1: Yeah, there will be more bombing tonight. It'll be a bigger, more powerful.
0: And President Trump tells Fox that comes after hitting Iran very hard a second night in a row.
1: We've knocked out all of their anti-aircraft. They don't have any anti, they have nothing. I mean, they may get lucky with a shoulder weapon or something, but for the most part, you know, they have no defense.
0: The president says he also wants to take Iran's Karg Island to get their oil infrastructure.
1: It's a little longer process, something that's a guarantee if I want to do it.
2: Mr. President,
1: I'm not sure the country has the appetite for it.
0: Iran has retaliated, launching drones and missiles at Gulf countries with American military bases, calling the ceasefire practically meaningless now.
3: Overnight, the United States unleashed powerful strikes against the Iranian regime. U.S. Central Command says a variety of targets were hit, including Iranian surveillance sites and air defense systems. Speaking from the Situation Room overnight, President Trump told Fox News 49 Tomahawk missiles hit locations as close as 40 miles from the capital of Tehran. Positions were also targeted along the southwestern part of the country.
0: That's Fox's Trey Yingston, Tel Aviv. Of course, the conflict's driven up oil and gas prices and overall inflation.
4: The producer price index for May rose more than expected, up 1.1%. The PPI measures prices at the wholesale level. The increase was more than estimated.
0: Fox's Jenny Casola. The annual wholesale inflation rate also more than expected, 6.5%, the most since November 2022. Back to the president. He also posted on Truth Social a call for Republicans
5: to advance and pass what he calls Recon 3.0. including $350 billion in new defense spending and voting reforms in the stalled Save America Act, budget items that can be passed with a simple majority with no support from Senate Democrats.
0: That's Fox's Chris Foster. The last reconciliation bill Democrats could not block funded Border Patrol and immigration enforcement. 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
6: Federal newscast, the Defense Department has confirmed for the first time that foreign adversaries have used commercially available location data to target or surveil U.S. personnel in active war zones. A bipartisan group of lawmakers said the Defense Department has known about this threat for more than a decade, but has failed to implement common sense cyber protections to protect its personnel. Two Republicans on the Senate Appropriations Committee warned Tuesday that a third reconciliation package to supplement the Trump administration's massive $1.5 trillion defense budget is not an option.
7: Top appropriators publicly acknowledged that Congress is unlikely to approve the $350 billion in reconciliation funding the Pentagon is counting on to support its $1.5 trillion budget request. Republicans used the reconciliation process last year. Anastasia Obis, Federal News Network.
6: 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I'm Eric White.
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9: The New York Knicks are one win away from an NBA championship after completing the greatest comeback in NBA Finals history. They were down 29 and came all the way back to defeat the Spurs 107-106. OG Anunoby had the tip in after a Jalen Brunson miss that gave New York the lead with 1.2 seconds left. Anunoby also hit 7 threes and ended with 33 points. Brunson was the leading scorer of the game with 36 points. Game 5 will be on Saturday back in San Antonio. The Stanley Cup Final continues on Thursday with Game 5 between the Hurricanes and the Golden Knights. The puck is set to drop at 8 Eastern and the series is tied at 2 apiece. The FIFA World Cup also starts on Thursday with two matches out of Group A. First, Mexico takes on South Africa at 3 Eastern. Then South Korea takes on Czechia at 10 Eastern. And in baseball, the White Sox held on 2-1 against the Braves. Chicago is in first place in the AL Central.

And we are back with another hour of the afternoon hangout with me, your host, DJ Bell. This hour, we're going to be talking about some events the Wild Boar is hosting and some trips. And also a little later, we will have a special message between DJ Daily and Mr. Hayes from the Edelweiss. So if that is very interesting, please stay tuned.

0: was one of the things I was going to ask you about, because you hit me with two different dates. So for the sale, that ends on the 17th, but I can book all the way out to August, right?
1: That's correct, yeah. So the sale will end on the 17th, but it's available for dates of stay between July 26th and August 17th. So, you know, you got some time to plan, but what's nice about, you know, booking a vacation here at the Edelweiss is the planning is kind of reduced to a minimum. You know you're coming down here, and then we've got all these guided tours. We've got, you know, all the gondolas, the hiking, everything just right outside the door of the resort. So instead of spending all this, you know, time on the internet and, you know, looking at hotels and we'll move here and flights and everything starts getting more expensive, come down here, 5 nights, super relaxing. You got the hot tub, you got the pool, you got great restaurants. You got all of our guided tours. And so not only is it relaxing when you're here, it's easier and more convenient before you even get here.
0: Now, when I go and book for the summer sale for my rooms, can I book some of this stuff online at the same time, like the tours or anything like that? Well, maybe I want a special night at the restaurant or reserve something like that.
1: Absolutely, yeah. You can send us a form for, you know, to get a massage, for instance, or send in your form for a guided tour. We do an alpine coaster, which is a lot of fun. You can do paragliding. You can do New Swanstein Castle. So, yeah, every day we've got a different tour going out. So, you know, once you get here, you park your car and you'll be done with it for the entire week. Hop on one of our e-bikes. 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
0: That does sound like a lot of fun, especially the swimming in lakes. 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And make sure you guys go out by, you said the 17th, right?
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0: All right. Thank you so much, sir.

0: I'm writing a paper, and I'm really struggling with it.
1: You should check out the writing workshop put on every Saturday by the University of Maryland Global Campus Europe. It's open to anyone and is virtual.
0: How can they help me?
1: They offer tutoring and coaching for writing. Just have the document you're working on available. 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
0: What do I have to do to sign up?
1: You gotta contact your local USAG Bavaria Education Center online or in person for more information.
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1: This afternoon in Ansbach, you have a high of 60 degrees with a low of 51 degrees. In Garmisch, you have a high of 48 degrees and a low of 40. Greffenwehr and Velsic, you are a high of 58 and a low of 48. And Hohenfels, you are a high of 56 and a low of 40. Today's exchange rate is $1 will get you 84 euro cents, and €1 will get you $1.14.
2: On June 5th, the U.S. Army 2nd Cavalry Regiment held their change of command ceremony for the local community to attend. Here's Staff Sergeant Herbert Roberson with the story.
3: Before welcoming remarks from the new leadership, there was a message of gratitude from the 5th Corps Commanding General, Lieutenant General Charles D. Costanza.
4: For the 2nd Cavalry Regiment, you have attacked this with purpose and drive. These challenges have highlighted how your role as a forward-deployed eyes and ears of 5th Corps has never been more important. Under the leadership of Colonel Don Neal, this regiment has done more than just meet the demands of this complex theater. You have consistently set the standard. You all, the troopers of 2nd Cavalry Regiment, provide the essential, highly mobile, and combat-credible force required to assure our NATO allies, deter aggression, and respond rapidly to any threat across the theater.
3: He goes on to talk about the troops' selfless dedication.
4: It is your selfless dedication, that willingness to prioritize the team and the mission over the individual, that enables every tactical and operational success you achieve. The countless days and weeks away from your families, it takes a toll. And I want to take a moment to recognize the immense sacrifices that the Dragoon families make to support their troopers. Please join me in a round of applause for the Dragoon families.
2: For information on the 2nd Cavalry Regiment, visit the 2CR Facebook page. I'm Sergeant Kashmir Jackson, AFN Bavaria Radio News.

AFN Bavaria, the Eagle, lock it in and crank it up. Our music is so hot, you might just break out in a sweat. Serving America's best.

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1: You are still listening to AFN Bavaria, and I am still DJ Bell. You know, the Wild Boar has a lot of trips and classes and other events happening this month and continuing on. Did you know that tomorrow we have a Sundown Sends starting at 6 p.m. to 9 p.m.? This honestly looks like a lot of fun because there will be climbing and archery and boats. That looks like a lot of fun. I would love to participate if I could. Also, what's happening on Saturday, there is a Trails of History over at, let's hope I get this right, Lake Conigse. I think I said that right. We are taking a tour of the Oberstlotzburg Documentary Center and bunkers, and you get a little taste of what of the history that's happened over there. Also, what's going on June 16th is your hunting course that runs all the way until September 19th. So hopefully you got a chance to sign up, because I think, if I remember hearing correctly, I believe the class is full. But you know, that looks like a lot of fun and a lot of outdoors. But you know, if hunting or doing the lake activity or even doing the sundown isn't your thing, but there is still that 5 brewery hike that is happening on Saturday. I would do that one. That is $75 a person, but you do have to be 18 and older for this hike, because you're going to 5 different breweries and you're hiking to all of them. So if you are interested in that, please go ahead and sign up, and we will be back after the bar song.

So we have been talking about the Wild Boar and all of the amazing trips, classes that they have going on for this weekend. But, you know, looking past this weekend, we have paintball on June 21st. That will be 16 and older. Sorry to find my information. But 16 and older, make sure you do have a face mask. And remember that there is no camo allowed. That is a German rule. So please do not break that. Next up, we have on the following weekend after that will be a fishing course on June 25th to the 25th, or yeah, 25th to the 28th. That is also $65, and that is 12 and over. So that sounds like if you have a little bit older kids, that sounds like a good family excursion. We do have also on the 28th, if you're not able to do the fishing course, we do have skydiving. That is an 18 and older, unfortunately, for our younger kids, but it is 18 and older for our adults. And it does so everything that is included is your transportation, the instructor, your equipment, the jump itself. So make sure you check that out. Also, what we have going on is the bike and car, or the car and bike show that is hosted by Better Opportunities for Single Soldiers. That is happening on July 4th. That is starts in the morning and it ends at 4 p.m. And then, you know, our 4th of July special kicks off. And then the day after that, we do have our Soldier Fishing Day. So July 5th, starting at 8 a.m. to 12 p.m. Make sure you are registered for that.

0: Okay, class, welcome to yoga. 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In through your nose. 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Now, out through your mouth.
1: Yeah, power cleans. 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

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And again, I'm DJ Bell. You know, if you like listening to any DJ or any other part of the show, you know, take a listen to our AFN Go app, because, you know, with that app, you can listen it straight from your car to your phone, whether you're at home or in the motor pool. 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

0: Houston. The House voting today and failing to extend the Foreign Intelligence Surveillance Act, which allows the government to gather intelligence abroad. A not happy House Speaker Mike Johnson saying of the Democrats,
1: World Cup events going on around the country. We have America 250, Freedom 250 events going on. Very, very serious, very dangerous times, and they're not taking it seriously.
0: Democrats refusing to renew FISA in protest of President Trump's pick of Bill Pulte to be the acting director of national intelligence. After saying for 3 months that a peace deal is near, President Trump now threatening to strike Iran and seize control of the country's oil and gas industries. On Fox and Friends this morning, the president said Iran will be totally decimated if it doesn't agree to the terms.
2: We can walk in there tomorrow. We could take soldiers. I don't want to have boots on the ground, but if I wanted to, we could put a small group of soldiers and take over the whole place. They're finished.
0: ABC's Karen Travers is at the White House.
3: Remember, we have heard the president give mixed messages in terms of his timeline, saying that he's been in no rush to get a deal. Then it was, I want to do this in the next couple of days, and we can get this done in the next couple of days, and I'm putting pressure on Iran to do this. Now, this morning, he's indicating he seems less interested in reaching a deal as they continue these strikes against Iran.
0: On Wednesday, we learned consumer inflation is running hotter than it has in 3 years. Today, we learn the stats on wholesale prices. They are up 6.5% year over year. It's the largest 12-month increase since November of 2022. Anna Cooper says she's struggling in Indianapolis.
4: I have to think more about, like, if I'm going to save this much, I have to actually think about spending less, which didn't used to be the case.
0: The typical American household has now spent more than $500 in extra fuel expenses since the start of the war with Iran. 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
5: This day in Army history, June 28th, 1778. The Battle of Monmouth took place during the Revolutionary War. After evacuating Philadelphia on June 18th, British General Sir Henry Clinton marched 10,000 soldiers to New York City. General Washington's Continental Army followed closely behind. On the morning of June 28th, the American advance guard under Major General Charles Lee attacked Clinton's rear guard at Monmouth, New Jersey. He failed to press his early advantage, and Clinton ordered a counterattack. A confused American retreat began. Washington hurried forward and met Lee moving away from the battle. Washington relieved him from command, halted the retreat, and rallied the army, repulsing four enemy assaults. Although a tactical draw, the Continental Army demonstrated it could fight on equal terms. For more information about the Army's proud history, go to history.army.mil.
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7: The New York Knicks are one win away from an NBA championship after completing the greatest comeback in NBA Finals history. They were down 29 and came all the way back to defeat the Spurs 107-106. OG Anunoby had the tip in after a Jalen Brunson miss that gave New York the lead with 1.2 seconds left. Anunoby also hit 7 threes and ended with 33 points. Brunson was the leading scorer of the game with 36 points. Game 5 will be on Saturday back in San Antonio. The Stanley Cup Final continues on Thursday with Game 5 between the Hurricanes and the Golden Knights. The puck is set to drop at 8 Eastern, and the series is tied at 2 apiece. The FIFA World Cup also starts on Thursday with two matches out of Group A. First, Mexico takes on South Africa at 3 Eastern. Then South Korea takes on Czechia at 10 Eastern. And in baseball, the White Sox held on 2-1 against the Braves. Chicago is in first place in the AL Central.
8: Wherever you are,

You are listening to Elizabeth Taylor by Taylor Swift. We are back with another hour. Sadly, it's the last one of the afternoon hangout here on AFM Bavaria. I am DJ Bell, and I do have some information to give you after we wake up calling.

You are still listening to the Afternoon Hangout on AFM Bavaria. Again, I'm DJ Bell. And you know, we are in that lawn care season, and I know for a fact I like to watch my husband do the lawn. As a matter of fact, while he's doing it, I'm actually talking to him, and he says he enjoys it. But you know, we are in that lawn care season, and I want to make sure that y'all are staying safe while you're doing it, because it can get kind of dangerous. I want to make sure that y'all are wearing the protective gear, like goggles and closed-toed shoes, to protect yourself from debris and pests, and always make sure you are inspecting your equipment before and after use. Lawnmowers and trimmers should always be in safe working condition, and be aware of any ticks and other potential hazardous insects. And also watch for uneven ground. I know we do have that at my house because my dog likes to dig holes. Because, you know, a little preparation can go a long way. Stay safe while keeping your lawn looking the best.

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1: Conquer the Watsman with the Wild Boar. On July 11th and July 12th, we'll be climbing the third tallest mountain in Germany. This is a very physically demanding trip. The first day, we'll hike up to a mountain hut where we'll spend the night, while the second day, we'll hike up the mountain, summit the mountain, and return. This trip does include a Klettersteig, which is similar to rock climbing. Be sure to grab your ticket soon, as this is a small group trip that is likely to sell out.
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1: So this evening for Vilsack and Grafenwöhr, you are a high of 58 with a low of 49. Hohenfels, you are a high of 56 with a low of 40. Garmisch, you are a high of 48 and a low of 40. Ansbach, you are a high of 60 and a low of 51 with a 90% chance of rain tonight. For our exchange rate, we have $1 for 84 euro cents and 1 euro for $1.14. 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
2: On June 5th, the U.S. Army Health Clinic, Vilsack, held their change of command ceremony for local community to attend. Here's Staff Sergeant Marzell Day with the story.
3: A change of command is a cornerstone military tradition symbolizing the seamless transfer of authority and responsibility from one leader to the next. It ensures continuity, stability, and trust as the unit moves forward under new leadership. The outgoing commander, Lieutenant Colonel Sean M. Kiley, had a lot to say not only to his peers, but the formation as a whole.
4: I was told as a young lieutenant that on most occasions I should strive to be brief, be brilliant, and be gone. For once, I will do my best to be brief. I have never and will never make any claims of being brilliant, but unfortunately, following this ceremony, I will be gone. Being the commander and the director of the U.S. Army Health Clinic, Vilsack, has been the single best position I've held in almost 20 years. This is due in large part to the people I was lucky enough to work with every day.
3: Now, as for the troops, he mentions preparation the formation does to maintain unit readiness.
4: You prepare each other, yourselves and each other every day, from numerous BLC graduations to ALC Distinguished Honor Grad, Sergeant Staff Sergeant Babermeyer, Air Assault and EFMV badges to TC3s, TC3 training, AWT training, and Joint Commission readiness. You are ready and stay ready should we get the call. It was amazing to watch you balance your day-to-day mission while simultaneously training and maintaining your wartime skills.
2: For more information on the U.S. Army Health Clinic Vilsack, visit the Vilsack Health Clinic Facebook page. I'm Sergeant Jackson, AFN Bavaria, Radio News.
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You are still listening to AFN Bavaria with at the half afternoon hangout with me, DJ Bell. And did you know that the 52nd annual German American Volksfest in Hohenfels is scheduled to take place from 11 a.m. to midnight from July 3rd and July 4th, and from 11 a.m. to 9 p.m. July 5th at the Festplatz. There will be carnival rides, traditional American and German food and beverages, live music, military vehicles, displays, and special events taking place on the different days. As this year's Volksfest coincides with the United States celebrating its 250th year of independence, and there will be fireworks. But also on July 4th, the Better Opportunities for Single Soldiers, also known as BOSS program, will hold a car and bike show for the 4th of July. If you love your ride and think it's worth of an award, head over to the Tower Barracks Exchange overflow parking lot from 9 a.m. to 4 p.m. Judging does start at 1 p.m. and awards will be announced from 3 to 4 p.m. If you need or would like some more information, reach out to your BOSS program.

That was Counting Stars by One Republic. Oh my gosh, I love that song. So good. You should have seen me in here. I was jamming out. So I wanted to let y'all know, in case you were trying to travel outside of Germany, that Europe has a new border entry and exit system, or also known as the EES, is live, but U.S. personnel and dependents stationed overseas are exempt. Just make sure you keep your military ID, your orders, and other travel documents on you. Skip the EES machines at the border and see a live agent. If you are interested or are registered, in the EES, contact your passport office immediately for Travel Smart. But if you are also trying to travel over to France, this is also your reminder that France's health ministry has banned several popular nicotine-based products, including Zen pouches, and violators of the law could face a nearly $500,000 fine and up to 5 years in jail. For the prohibition extends, or excuse me, the prohibition extends to the use of acquisition and possession of sale of oral nicotine products such as pouches and the nicotine gum. Those violating the law could be penalized up to 5 years in prison and a $436,600 fine. Chewing tobacco, medicines, and medical devices used to quit smoking, such as certain types of nicotine gum and inhalers, will not be subject to the ban, according to the French government. The ban, which took effect April 1st, also doesn't apply to cigarettes or vape products. If you're traveling to France, ensure that any nicotine substances are left behind before you leave for your trip. Up next, we have Now or Never.

0: Grafenbeer Field Office would like to raise awareness of unmanned aerial systems and drones over USAG Bavaria installations and how to report sightings. If you see an unmanned aerial system or drone, be sure to take down as much detail as possible on what you observed, like size, speed, and color of the aircraft, and contact your local military police station.
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0: You have been listening to the Afternoon Hangout with DJ Bell, AFM Bavaria. I hope you guys had a good show. This was honestly my first show by myself, solo, all 4 hours. Woohoo! I think I did pretty good for a first timer. But please make sure you stay tuned for tomorrow morning with the Morning Scramble with DJ Mad Max. And I will be your host for tomorrow evening or afternoon also. So have a good night, everybody.
1: I see dead people.
2: What's that on that beat?
3: Ay, Monster on the beat. Debo in rap. He a freak, dope man, damn. Call like Amber the Lambs. Tell him, breathe, bro. Nella, to the cross. He walk around like T. So what's up with these jabronis? Trying to see Compton. The industry can...

tell me Chubb the only one that get your hand-me-downs. And Party at the party playing with his nose now. And Baka got a weird case, why is he around? Certified lover boys, certified pedophiles. Wop, wop, wop, wop, wop. 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Why you trolling like a... Ain't you tired? Trying to strike a chord and it's probably A minor. They not like us. They not like us. They not like us. They not like us. They not like us. They not like us. You think that they gon' let you disrespect pop?

motion, won't action, no accident. I'm hands on, he around, get polished. Don't Wayne call like he was in jail, that's conniving. Then get his face tatted like a apologizing. I'm glad D Rose came home, y'all didn't deserve him neither. From Alondra down to Central, better not speak on Serena. And your homeboy needs subpoena. That predator moving flocks, that name gotta be registered and placed on neighborhood watch. I lean on you

us some slaves. Atlanta was the mecca, building railroads and trains. Bear with me for a second, let me put y'all on game. The settlers was choosing town folk to make them richer. Fast forward 2024, you got the same agenda. You run to Atlanta when you need a check balance. Let me break it down for you, this the real challenge. You call future when you didn't see the club. Hey, what? Little baby, help you get your lingo up. What? 21.

0: that incident at the Pentagon. On Lisa Brady, Fox News. The Pentagon just confirming a hazardous materials investigation first reported by fire officials in Arlington, Virginia. They are monitoring the situation and telling people to avoid the area as a precaution.
1: Right now it is an indication, an alarm that there's hazardous material, but we have not received any confirmation that there's actually hazardous material in the building.
0: Fox's Lucas Tomlinson at the White House.
1: We have a statement that just came out from the Pentagon, from Pentagon spokesman Sean Parnell. Read it for our audience. It says, quote, the Pentagon has sophisticated systems to ensure the safety of the building and its occupants. These systems have detected an air quality issue necessitating precautionary measures until we determine its significance to the occupants. These systems have detected an air quality issue necessitating precautionary measures until we determine its significance to the

0: anything hazardous found, only a device picking up a biohazardous scent, and the Pentagon's hazmat team is investigating. Iran's top negotiator just posting a warning about wrong strategies and impulsive decisions. This is President Trump threatens a third night of strikes.
1: Overnight, the U.S. military unleashed powerful strikes against the Iranian regime. According to U.S. Central Command, Iranian military surveillance sites and air defense room. He was speaking with Fox News on the phone, telling us that 49 Tomahawk missiles were used to hit locations as close as 40 miles from the capital of Tehran.
0: Fox is being yanked in Tel Aviv, Iran responding with more attacks on Gulf neighbors. On Capitol Hill, the House failing to pass a temporary extension of a key surveillance tool set to expire at midnight tomorrow, now further complicated by opposition to the president's choice for acting director of national intelligence. 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
3: I'm Private First Class Taewon Han. In Korea, U.S. Army soldiers have conducted weapon-slaying training during the Expert Infantry Soldier and Field Medical Badge training. The E-3B tests soldiers' physical and mental abilities through rigorous tasks aiming to enhance readiness and proficiency in their respective fields. In Hawaii, U.S. Army soldiers have conducted live fire burn training. The training, part of a joint firefighter exercise, focused on live fire suppression techniques and teamwork between military and civilian firefighting agencies. In Thailand, U.S. airmen have demonstrated the capabilities of a long-range radio for airmen of the Royal Thai Air Force during Enduring Partners 2026. Enduring Partners is an exchange that builds joint readiness by integrating U.S. and Thai forces in mission areas. This has been your Pacific Pulse. I'm Private First Class Taewon Han.
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4: The New York Knicks are one win away from an NBA championship after completing the greatest comeback in NBA Finals history. They were down 29 and came all the way back to defeat the Spurs 107-106. OG Anunoby had the tip in after a Jalen Brunson miss that gave New York the lead with 1.2 seconds left. Anunoby also hit 7 threes and ended with 33 points. Brunson was the leading scorer of the game with 36 points. Game 5 will be on Saturday back in San Antonio. The Stanley Cup final continues on Thursday with Game 5 between the Hurricanes and the Golden Knights. The puck is set to drop at 8 Eastern and the series is tied at 2 apiece. The FIFA World Cup also starts on Thursday with two matches out of Group A. First, Mexico takes on South Africa at 3 Eastern. Then South Korea takes on Czechia at 10 Eastern. And in baseball, the White Sox held on 2-1 against the Braves. Chicago is in first place in the AL Central.

0: Hey, sport. What's happening? Yeah. I'm going to need you to come into work this weekend.
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0: Also, I need you to finish my work, too, because I'll be at my cat's toga party. Okay? Thanks a lot, sport.
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0: On June 5th, the U.S. Army 2nd Cavalry Regiment held their change of command ceremony for the local community to attend. Here's Staff Sergeant Herbert Roberson with the story.
1: Before welcoming remarks from the new leadership, there was a message of gratitude from the 5th Corps Commanding General, Lieutenant General Charles D. Costanza.
2: For the 2nd Cavalry Regiment, you have attacked this with purpose and drive. These challenges have highlighted how your role as a forward-deployed eyes and ears of 5th Corps has never been more important. Under the leadership of Colonel Don Neal, this regiment has done more than just meet the demands of this complex theater. You have consistently set the standard. You all, the troopers of 2nd Cavalry Regiment, provide the essential, highly mobile, and combat-credible force required to assure our NATO allies, deter aggression, and respond rapidly to any threat across the theater.
1: He goes on to talk about the troops' selfless dedication.
2: It is your selfless dedication, that willingness to prioritize the team and the mission over the individual, that enables every tactical and operational success you achieve. The countless days and weeks away from your families, it takes a toll. And I want to take a moment to recognize the immense sacrifices that the Dragoon families make to support their troopers. Please join me in a round of applause for the Dragoon families.
0: For information on the 2nd Cavalry Regiment, visit the 2CR Facebook page. I'm Sergeant Kashmir Jackson, AFN Bavaria Radio News.
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2: From ABC News, I'm Michelle Franzen. At the Pentagon, sections remain on lockdown. Pentagon officials say hazmat teams are investigating what caused a sensor to alert for a potential hazardous air quality issue. ABC's Catherine Falders has details.
3: What we don't know is why the systems in the Pentagon detected an air quality issue that needed to necessitate these precautionary measures. They said they are working to determine its significance as the systems that they have in there, these detection systems, work to analyze exactly why they went off and what precisely they are detecting.
2: Multiple sources tell ABC News testing to rule out any false positives could take a few hours. Tensions between the U.S. and Iran escalating once again. President Trump posting on social media he could hit Iran very hard tonight if they don't make a deal. And in a phone interview with Fox and Friends, President Trump says his plans could include taking over the major Iranian oil hub, Harg Island, and says Iran wants to make a deal.
4: We can walk in there tomorrow. We could take soldiers. I don't want to have boots on the ground, but if I wanted to, we could put a small group of soldiers and take over the whole place. They're finished.
2: The war taking a toll on prices for oil, gas, and goods here at home, on the heels of the inflation report showing prices are at highs not seen in 3 years for consumers. The producer price index out today showing it jumped 6.5% in May from the previous year. Vance Bolter, the man charged in the attacks against Democratic lawmakers in Minnesota last June, changed his plea today to guilty in his federal case. Bolter admitted he shot and killed Minnesota State Representative Melissa Hortman and also attempted to kill Senator John Hoffman and his wife Yvette. The couple who survived the attack were in federal court, according to the Minnesota Star Tribune. Bolter initially pleaded not guilty to 6 federal counts. 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
5: I'm Private First Class Taewon Han. In Korea, U.S. Army soldiers have conducted weapons-laying training during the Expert Infantry Soldier and Field Medical Badge training. The E-3B tests soldiers' physical and mental abilities through rigorous tasks aiming to enhance readiness and proficiency in their respective fields. In Hawaii, U.S. Army soldiers have conducted live fire burn training. The training, part of a joint firefighter exercise, focused on live fire suppression techniques and teamwork between military and civilian firefighting agencies. In Thailand, U.S. airmen have demonstrated the capabilities of a long-range radio for airmen of the Royal Thai Air Force during Enduring Partners 2026. Enduring Partners is an exchange that builds joint readiness by integrating U.S. and Thai forces in mission areas. This has been your Pacific Pulse. I'm Private First Class Taewon Han.
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6: The New York Knicks are one win away from an NBA championship after completing the greatest comeback in NBA Finals history. They were down 29 and came all the way back to defeat the Spurs 107-106. OG Anunoby had the tip in after a Jalen Brunson miss that gave New York the lead with 1.2 seconds left. Anunoby also hit 7 threes and ended with 33 points. Brunson was the leading scorer of the game with 36 points. Game 5 will be on Saturday back in San Antonio. The Stanley Cup final continues on Thursday with Game 5 between the Hurricanes and the Golden Knights. The puck is set to drop at 8 Eastern and the series is tied at 2 apiece. The FIFA World Cup also starts on Thursday with 2 matches out of Group A. First, Mexico takes on South Africa at 3 Eastern. Then South Korea takes on Czechia at 10 Eastern. And in baseball, the White Sox held on 2-1 against the Braves. Chicago is in first place in the AL Central.
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0: doing tonight, Mr. J?
1: Oh, well, you know, the usual. Steal a puppy and then get some drinks.
0: Sounds fun. Where are we going?
1: Sorry, Toots, but I drink alone.
0: Listen here, Buster. You always gotta have a friend to watch your back, and that's what I'm gonna do.
1: Well, since you put it that way...
0: What are friends for? Speaking of which, you buy it.
1: Oh, fine. But you're stealing the taxi.
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4: I'm Colonel Nick Haig, Space Force Guardian and NASA astronaut. When I launched to the International Space Station on the NASA mission as part of the astronaut program, I was away from home for 171 days. 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Thanks to the American Forces Network, I stayed in touch with news, sports, and the little things that make the station feel like home. Wherever duty takes us, even into space, staying connected keeps us grounded. 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

0: On June 5th, the U.S. Army Health Clinic, VILSEC, held their change of command ceremony for local community to attend. Here's Staff Sergeant Marzell Day with the story.
1: A change of command is a cornerstone military tradition symbolizing the seamless transfer of authority and responsibility from one leader to the next. It ensures continuity, stability, and trust as the unit moves forward under new leadership. The outgoing commander, Lieutenant Colonel Sean M. Kiley, had a lot to say not only to his peers, but the formation as a whole.
2: I was told as a young lieutenant that on most occasions I should strive to be brief, be brilliant, and be gone. For once, I will do my best to be brief. I have never and will never make any claims of being brilliant, but unfortunately, following this ceremony, I will be gone. Being the commander and the director of the U.S. Army Health Clinic VILSEC has been the single best position I've held in almost 20 years. This is due in large part to the people I was lucky enough to work with every day.
1: Now, as for the troops, he mentions preparation the formation does to maintain unit readiness.
2: You prepare each other, yourselves and each other every day, from numerous BLC graduations to ALC Distinguished Honor Grad, Sergeant Staff Sergeant Babermeyer, Air Assault and EFMV badges to TC3s, TC3 training, AWT training, and Joint Commission readiness. You are ready and stay ready should we get the call. It was amazing to watch you balance your day-to-day mission while simultaneously training and maintaining your wartime skills.
0: For more information on the U.S. Army Health Clinic VILSEC, visit the VILSEC Health Clinic Facebook page. I'm Sergeant Jackson, AFN Bavaria, Radio News.

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1: They are the best.
2: Hello, this is Hakan Turan. When I was a kid growing up in Nuremberg, I was listening to AFM all day long, even at night. I learned so much from AFM. It was my door to the world, and I wanted to be a radio DJ. My dream came true. Today, I'm still listening to AFM Bavaria, serving America's best.
3: Conquer the Nibelhorn with the Wild Boar. Climb to a view of over 400 mountains on this two-day overnight hiking trip. This is a very demanding trip as we will spend multiple days hiking, so be sure you are physically prepared. On this trip, we will complete one of the longest Klettersteigs in Germany, which is a combination of rock climbing and hiking using metal cables. The dates for this trip are August 1st through August 2nd. This is a small group trip, so please sign up soon as this trip is likely to sell out.
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0: proudly serving America's best. From the Commander-in-Chief, I'm Lisa Brady, Fox News. President Trump just announcing he's canceling a third night of strikes and bombings against Iran. The president posting this is based on discussions with Iran being brought to the highest level of Iranian leadership and approved, adding that final points have been approved by all parties involved in both concept and great detail. But the president also says the naval blockade will remain in full force until the transaction is finalized. He says the time and place for a signing will be announced shortly. This follows a second night of strikes on Iran after a U.S. helicopter was downed near the Strait of Hormuz. The president telling Fox News during the strikes,
1: they're really in submission. They just don't know it yet. Okay, to be honest with you, they just don't know it yet.
0: Iran had responded to the strikes with more attacks on Gulf neighbors. But again, President Trump now signaling a possible breakthrough in talks, posting he's canceling a third night of strikes. Just getting word normal operations have resumed at the Pentagon after a hazmat scare.
2: The hazardous material team scrubbed several locations in the Pentagon's A-ring, the centermost location in the building. This was after systems detected a problem with the air quality in that part of the building, and a device picked up a biohazard scent.
0: Fox's Jennifer Griffin, a Pentagon spokesman, says testing is now confirmed there's no hazard. The House Speaker accuses Democrats of holding a critical surveillance tool hostage after a temporary extension failed to pass with time running out.
3: The vote this morning is telling us that authorization for the nation's most important program to fight terrorism will likely lapse this weekend. Democrats yank their support for a bipartisan FISA extension with reforms after President Trump temporarily installed housing czar Bill Pulte as the director of national intelligence, and Democrats are protesting.
0: Fox's Chad Pergram on Capitol Hill. They say to return to talks, the president's decision must be reversed. 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
4: This day in Army history, June 28th, 1776, the Battle of Sullivan's Island in Charleston, South Carolina, took place. After the British evacuated Boston in March, they tried to establish a foothold in the southern colonies to rally Loyalist support. One of their first targets was Fort Sullivan outside Charleston. It was defended by Colonel William Moultrie and a small garrison of militia. On June 28th, British forces began their day-long naval attacks. British gunners scored many hits, but the fort's spongy palmetto walls absorbed the shock of the rounds. The Americans countered with heavy artillery, inflicting 225 British casualties, while suffering 10 killed and 22 wounded. Unable to take the fort, British forces withdrew that evening. For more information about the Army's proud history, go to history.army.mil.
5: From the Fox Sports Studios in Los Angeles, Bolaños.
6: The New York Knicks are one win away from an NBA championship after completing the greatest comeback in NBA Finals history. They were down 29 and came all the way back to defeat the Spurs 107-106. OG Anunoby had the tip, and after a Jalen Brunson miss that gave New York the lead with 1.2 seconds left. Anunoby also hit seven threes and ended with 33 points. Brunson was the leading scorer of the game with 36 points. Game 5 will be on Saturday back in San Antonio. The Stanley Cup Final continues on Thursday with Game 5 between the Hurricanes and the Golden Knights. The puck is set to drop at 8 Eastern, and the series is tied at 2 apiece. The FIFA World Cup also starts on Thursday with two matches out of Group A. First, Mexico takes on South Africa at 3 Eastern. Then South Korea takes on Czechia at 10 Eastern. And in baseball, the White Sox held on 2-1 against the Braves. Chicago is in first place in the AL Central.
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0: is a game. Tailgate the car in front of you. 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
1: Conquer the Wattsman with the Wild Boar. 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Be sure to grab your tickets soon, as this is a small group trip that is likely to sell out.
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3: I'm Colonel Nick Hague, Space Force Guardian and NASA astronaut. 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

0: On June 5th, the U.S. Army 2nd Cavalry Regiment held their change of command ceremony for the local community to attend. Here's Staff Sergeant Herbert Roberson with the story.
1: Before welcoming remarks from the new leadership, there was a message of gratitude from the 5th Corps Commanding General, Lieutenant General Charles D. Costanza.
2: For the 2nd Cavalry Regiment, you have attacked this with purpose and drive. These challenges have highlighted how your role as a forward-deployed eyes and ears of 5th Corps has never been more important. Under the leadership of Colonel Don Neal, this regiment has done more than just meet the demands of this complex theater. You have consistently set the standard. You all, the troopers of 2nd Cavalry Regiment, provide the essential, highly mobile, and combat-credible force required to assure our NATO allies, deter aggression, and respond rapidly to any threat across the theater.
1: He goes on to talk about the troops' selfless dedication.
2: It is your selfless dedication, that willingness to prioritize the team and the mission over the individual, that enables every tactical and operational success you achieve. The countless days and weeks away from your families, it takes a toll. And I want to take a moment to recognize the immense sacrifices that the Dragoon families make to support their troopers. Please join me in a round of applause for the Dragoon families.
0: For information on the 2nd Cavalry Regiment, visit the 2CR Facebook page. I'm Sergeant Kashmir Jackson, AFN Bavaria Radio News.

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0: Mayor Jay Clayton and current U.S. attorney is President Trump's pick for Director of National Intelligence. The president's choice of Bill Pulte to serve as acting DNI director receiving bipartisan pushback, including failed votes today to extend FISA's critical surveillance tool. That's set to expire tomorrow. ABC's Catherine Folders has details.
1: Of course, the House and the Senate have both left, so we'll have to see. But this is what's very clear about this is Trump and the White House understanding that FISA wasn't going to get through by the end of the week, and that even though Trump was saying that Bill Pulte would serve in an acting role, that really wasn't going to do him any favors on Capitol Hill. He needed to make a decision, and he needed to make a decision on this quickly.
0: President Trump announcing he's standing down on his threat to strike Iran hard tonight if leaders did not agree to a peace deal. The president claiming Iranian officials have agreed to approved final points of an agreement, but offered no details. Here's ABC's Karen Travers at the White House.
2: We have seen the president before in social media posts indicate optimism about an agreement being close, talking about working with allies as he does in this post to try to push things along, but it's not clear specifically what was agreed to, but one thing he does make clear is that the strikes he had said this morning in the 8 o'clock hour that were going to happen against Iran tonight, for now, have been canceled.
0: On the heels of the inflation report this week showing consumer prices are at highs not seen in 3 years, the producer price index out today showing that the prices jumped 6.5% in May at the wholesale level from the previous year.
3: The numbers suggest that inflationary pressures faced by consumers are beginning to percolate up through the supply chain. Analysts say that, as with the consumer price index, surging fuel and food prices are behind the increase in the PPI.
0: ABC's Jim Ryan. On Wall Street, stocks surging over word the U.S. is backing away from strikes to Iran. 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
4: This day in Army history, June 28th, 1776, the Battle of Sullivan's Island in Charleston, South Carolina, took place. After the British evacuated Boston in March, they tried to establish a foothold in the southern colonies to rally Loyalist support. One of their first targets was Fort Sullivan outside Charleston. It was defended by Colonel William Moultrie and a small garrison of militia. On June 28th, British forces began their day-long naval attacks. British gunners scored many hits, but the fort's spongy palmetto walls absorbed the shock of the rounds. The Americans countered with heavy artillery, inflicting 225 British casualties, while suffering 10 killed and 22 wounded. Unable to take the fort, British forces withdrew that evening. For more information about the Army's proud history, go to history.army.mil.
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6: The New York Knicks are one win away from an NBA championship after completing the greatest comeback in NBA Finals history. They were down 29 and came all the way back to defeat the Spurs 107-106. OG Anunoby had the tip in after a Jalen Brunson miss that gave New York the lead with 1.2 seconds left. Anunoby also hit 7 threes and ended with 33 points. Brunson was the leading scorer of the game with 36 points. Game 5 will be on Saturday back in San Antonio. The Stanley Cup Final continues on Thursday with Game 5 between the Hurricanes and the Golden Knights. The puck is set to drop at 8 Eastern and the series is tied at 2 apiece. The FIFA World Cup also starts on Thursday with two matches out of Group A. First, Mexico takes on South Africa at 3 Eastern. Then South Korea takes on Czechia at 10 Eastern. And in baseball, the White Sox held on 2-1 against the Braves. Chicago is in first place in the AL Central.

0: Ever find yourself saying, what did I miss? 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AFN Go. Stream what you love, dodge what you don't, and never miss a moment. Unless you want to.
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0: On June 5th, the U.S. Army Health Clinic, VILSEC, held their change of command ceremony for local community to attend. Here's Staff Sergeant Marzell Day with the story.
1: A change of command is a cornerstone military tradition symbolizing the seamless transfer of authority and responsibility from one leader to the next. It ensures continuity, stability, and trust as the unit moves forward under new leadership. The outgoing commander, Lieutenant Colonel Sean M. Kiley, had a lot to say not only to his peers, but the formation as a whole.
2: I was told as a young lieutenant that on most occasions I should strive to be brief, be brilliant, and be gone. For once, I will do my best to be brief. I have never and will never make any claims of being brilliant, but unfortunately, following this ceremony, I will be gone. Being the commander and the director of the U.S. Army Health Clinic, VILSEC, has been the single best position I've held in almost 20 years. This is due in large part to the people I was lucky enough to work with every day.
1: Now, as for the troops, he mentions preparation the formation does to maintain unit readiness.
2: You prepare each other, yourselves and each other every day, from numerous BLC graduations to ALC Distinguished Honor Grad, Sergeant Staff Sergeant Babermeyer, Air Assault and EFMV badges to TC-3s, TC-3 training, AWT training, and Joint Commission readiness. You are ready and stay ready should we get the call. It was amazing to watch you balance your day-to-day mission while simultaneously training and maintaining your wartime skills.
0: For more information on the U.S. Army Health Clinic VILSEC, visit the VILSEC Health Clinic Facebook page. I'm Sergeant Jackson, AFN Bavaria, Radio News.

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2: News alert, a settlement with Iran. I'm Lisa Brady. That's how President Trump describes it, just telling reporters.
3: We'll be subject to finalization of documents. We should get that over the next few days. Probably have a signing maybe in Europe.
2: This follows an earlier post that he was calling off a third night of strikes and bombings on Iran based on discussions brought to the highest level of Iranian leadership and approved by all parties involved, he wrote. And he's been talking to leaders in the region, including Israel's prime minister.
3: I just spoke to Bibi. I spoke to the head of the great heads of nations, Qatar, UAE, and, Saudi Arabia, Bahrain, Kuwait, and others. And we're going to be talking to Turkey.
2: The president says a naval blockade will remain in full force until the transaction is finalized. The U.S. had hit Iran for the past two nights. Iran responding with attacks on Gulf allies. Word of a possible agreement coming just hours after the president threatened to seize Iran's oil and gas industries. And his announcement has turned a rally into a bigger rally on Wall Street. The Dow up 929 points at the bell. The president also announcing a new pick for Director of National Intelligence, Federal Prosecutor Jay Clayton, to replace Tulsi Gabbard. But he will need Senate confirmation.
4: What this does is set up the nomination for Jay Clayton, the U.S. Attorney for the Southern District in New York. He was also the chairman of the SEC, the Securities and Exchange Commission, during the president's first term.
2: Fox's Mark Meredith at the White House. It's not clear, though, if the president will leave housing official Bill Pulte in place as acting DNI. That is drawn bipartisan backlash and today led to the failure of a House bill to temporarily extend a key surveillance tool that expires at midnight tomorrow. Soccer's World Cup now officially underway with co-host Mexico playing South Africa in Mexico City, opening match of the 48-team tournament. 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
5: Newscast, the Defense Department has confirmed for the first time that foreign adversaries have used commercially available location data to target or surveil U.S. personnel in active war zones. A bipartisan group of lawmakers said the Defense Department has known about this threat for more than a decade, but has failed to implement common sense cyber protections to protect its personnel. Two Republicans on the Senate Appropriations Committee warned Tuesday that a third reconciliation package to supplement the Trump administration's massive $1.5 trillion defense budget is not an option.
6: Top appropriators publicly acknowledged that Congress is unlikely to approve the $350 billion in reconciliation funding the Pentagon is counting on to support its $1.5 trillion budget request. Republicans used the reconciliation process last year. Anastasia Obis, Federal News Network.
5: 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I'm Eric White.
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8: The New York Knicks are one win away from an NBA championship after completing the greatest comeback in NBA Finals history. They were down 29 and came all the way back to defeat the Spurs 107-106. OG Anunoby had the tip in after a Jalen Brunson miss that gave New York the lead with 1.2 seconds left. Anunoby also hit seven threes and ended with 33 points. Brunson was the leading scorer of the game with 36 points. Game 5 will be on Saturday back in San Antonio. The Stanley Cup Final continues on Thursday with Game 5 between the Hurricanes and the Golden Knights. The puck is set to drop at 8 Eastern and the series is tied at 2 apiece. The FIFA World Cup also starts on Thursday with two matches out of Group A. First, Mexico takes on South Africa at 3 Eastern. Then South Korea takes on Czechia at 10 Eastern. And in baseball, the White Sox held on 2-1 against the Braves. Chicago is in first place in the AL Central.
7: 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Trusted source.
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0: My name is Graham McCormick. I'm the Regional Vice President for USO Europe, the Middle East, and Africa. And I just really want to thank AFM for giving me this opportunity to give a shout out to all of our volunteers out there. Thank you so much for what you do. What a force you are. We have a tagline that says, we're the force behind the force, but our USO volunteers, they're the force behind us. Thank you so much.
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3: Serving in the military has great benefits, like living in faraway places like Japan. And while I love exploring different cultures, I sometimes miss home. That's why I take AFN Go with me wherever I go. AFN Go gives me the same great music and information I get back home, and I'm going to need AFN Go even more next month. I have orders to Germany. Wherever I go, AFN Go goes with me. 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

0: June 5th, the U.S. Army 2nd Cavalry Regiment held their change of command ceremony for the local community to attend. Here's Staff Sergeant Herbert Roberson with the story.
1: Before welcoming remarks from the new leadership, there was a message of gratitude from the 5th Corps Commanding General, Lieutenant General Charles D. Costanza.
2: For the 2nd Cavalry Regiment, you have attacked this with purpose and drive. These challenges have highlighted how your role as a forward-deployed eyes and ears of 5th Corps has never been more important. Under the leadership of Colonel Don Neal, this regiment has done more than just meet the demands of this complex theater. You have consistently set the standard. You all, the troopers of 2nd Cavalry Regiment, provide the essential, highly mobile, and combat-credible force required to assure our NATO allies, deter aggression, and respond rapidly to any threat across the theater.
1: He goes on to talk about the troops' selfless dedication.
2: It is your selfless dedication, that willingness to prioritize the team and the mission over the individual, that enables every tactical and operational success you achieve. The countless days and weeks away from your families, it takes a toll. And I want to take a moment to recognize the immense sacrifices that the Dragoon families make to support their troopers. Please join me in a round of applause for the Dragoon families.
0: For information on the 2nd Cavalry Regiment, visit the 2CR Facebook page. I'm Sergeant Kashmir Jackson, AFN Bavaria Radio News.
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0: that's when I said, I don't care how much it costs. Give me the red Corvette.
1: Hilarious.
2: Your bill, sir.
1: I can pay for myself.
0: Nonsense. Let the man handle this. Take my card.
1: I said I can pay for myself.
2: Sir, your card has been declined.
0: There's no way. I just got paid.
1: Next Wednesday, do yourself a favor and get a pay inquiry from the finance team on Rose Barracks. Here, sir. Take my card.
2: Very good, madam.
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0: News Live. The three-month-long war with Iran and recent escalations despite a ceasefire could give way to a permanent deal. President Trump says leaders have approved final points on a peace agreement and says he's calling off tonight's scheduled strikes against Iran. ABC's Stephen Portnoy has more.
1: What we heard the president say is that he has just spoken to the prime minister of Israel, the heads of Qatar, the UAE, Saudi Arabia, Kuwait, will soon be talking to Turkey. He said the Strait of Hormuz will be open. He mentioned that the U.S. has been engaged in what had been secret missions to take ships, oil tankers, out of the Strait of Hormuz, transiting them through to the global marketplace.
0: A source with knowledge of the negotiations tells ABC News the deal is very close as mediators hit some breakthroughs. On the heels of this week's inflation report showing consumer prices are at a three-year high, the producer price index shows wholesale prices jumped 6.5% in May from the previous year. President Trump has nominated former SEC Chair Jay Clayton to be the next director of National Intelligence. Current acting director Bill Pulte has received bipartisan backlash, including House and Senate lawmakers rejecting measures to extend FISA's wiretap tool to monitor foreign threats. Democratic Senator Adam Schiff on Clayton's nomination.
2: It doesn't solve the Pulte problem. It doesn't solve the 702 problem, simply naming Jay Clayton, but I'm sure that Clayton will eventually be given fair consideration.
0: FISA 702 expires tomorrow. Celebrations in New York City over the New York Knicks Game 4 win against the San Antonio Spurs last night led to unrest outside Madison Square Garden. The NYPD says they arrested more than 50 people. Game 5 is Saturday. And the FIFA World Cup kicked off today with Mexico taking on South Africa in the first match in Mexico City. It all leads up to tomorrow night's match in Los Angeles between the U.S. and Paraguay. The U.S., Mexico, and Canada are hosting the World Cup. 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
3: This day in Army history, June 28, 1778, the Battle of Monmouth took place during the Revolutionary War. After evacuating Philadelphia on June 18, British General Sir Henry Clinton marched 10,000 soldiers to New York City. General Washington's Continental Army followed closely behind. On the morning of June 28, the American advance guard under Major General Charles Lee attacked Clinton's rear guard at Monmouth, New Jersey. He failed to press his early advantage, and Clinton ordered a counterattack. A confused American retreat began. Washington hurried forward and met Lee moving away from the battle. Washington relieved him from command, halted the retreat, and rallied the army, repulsing four enemy assaults. Although a tactical draw, the Continental Army demonstrated it could fight on equal terms. For more information about the Army's proud history, go to history.army.mil.
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5: The World Cup is underway, and Mexico is off and running against South Africa.
6: And incidentally, he and his opposite number, Hugo Broos, played against each other in the 1986 World Cup. Sotolo was caught out there, and that's an early goal for the Mexicans. Quiñones!
5: Julian Quiñones with the goal on Fox in the eighth minute as Mexico leads South Africa 1-0, playing in the 35th minute of their match in Group A. Tonight on Fox Sports 1, South Korea and Czechia will play in Guadalajara as Mexico and South Africa are playing in Mexico City. Tonight in Raleigh, it's the Hurricanes and Golden Knights in Game 5 of the Stanley Cup Final. Face off 8 o'clock Eastern time as the series is tied at 2. The Denver Broncos have given head coach Sean Payton a new 5-year deal. Contract runs through the 2030 season. Marlins beat the Diamondbacks today 2-0. Tigers down the Twins 11-0.
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0: On June 5th, the U.S. Army Health Clinic, VILSEC, held their change of command ceremony for local community to attend. Here's Staff Sergeant Marzell Day with the story.
1: A change of command is a cornerstone military tradition symbolizing the seamless transfer of authority and responsibility from one leader to the next. It ensures continuity, stability, and trust as the unit moves forward under new leadership. The outgoing commander, Lieutenant Colonel Sean M. Kiley, had a lot to say not only to his peers, but the formation as a whole.
2: I was told as a young lieutenant that on most occasions I should strive to be brief, be brilliant, and be gone. For once, I will do my best to be brief. I have never and will never make any claims of being brilliant, but unfortunately, following this ceremony, I will be gone. Being the commander and the director of the U.S. Army Health Clinic, VILSEC, has been the single best position I've held in almost 20 years. This is due in large part to the people I was lucky enough to work with every day.
1: Now, as for the troops, he mentions preparation the formation does to maintain unit readiness.
2: You prepare each other, yourselves and each other every day, from numerous BLC graduations to ALC Distinguished Honor Grad, Sergeant Staff Sergeant Babermeyer, Air Assault and EFMV badges to TC3s, TC3 training, AWT training, and Joint Commission readiness. You are ready and stay ready should we get the call. It was amazing to watch you balance your day-to-day mission while simultaneously training and maintaining your wartime skills.
0: For more information on the U.S. Army Health Clinic VILSEC, visit the VILSEC Health Clinic Facebook page. I'm Sergeant Jackson, AFN Bavaria, Radio News.

0: Look at you, mate. You're a mess. You're at the top of the hill. Now, you slip down to rock bottom. You smell like a pub, and you look like garbage. Don't worry, mate. I'm going to help you through this. I used to be where you are right now. And someone helped me, just like I'm helping you. We're all in this together. One team, one fight. Know what I mean?
1: If someone needs help, step in and engage. Go to the R2 Performance Center Europe Facebook page and put the unit into unity.
2: Conquer the Nibelhorn with the Wild Boar. Climb to a view of over 400 mountains on this two-day overnight hiking trip. This is a very demanding trip as we will spend multiple days hiking, so be sure you are physically prepared. On this trip, we will complete one of the longest Klettersteigs in Germany, which is a combination of rock climbing and hiking using metal cables. The dates for this trip are August 1st through August 2nd. This is a small group trip, so please sign up soon as this trip is likely to sell out.
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4: I'm Colonel Nick Haig, Space Force Guardian and NASA astronaut. When I launched to the International Space Station on the NASA mission as part of the astronaut program, I was away from home for 171 days. But even on orbit, connection matters. Thanks to the American Forces Network, I stayed in touch with news, sports, and the little things that make the station feel like home. Wherever duty takes us, even into space, staying connected keeps us grounded. Semper Supra.
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0: moment in the war with Iran. I'm Lisa Lucera, Fox News. President Trump says a peace deal is on the table.
1: The president says the U.S. and Iran have agreed on a memorandum of understanding, and it means Iran will never be able to get a nuclear weapon. He told reporters at the White House,
2: "It should be done pretty quickly. They want it every bit as much as everybody else wants it."
1: The president said the agreement may be signed as soon as this weekend.
2: The whole Middle East is happy, and long beyond the Middle East, the strait will open as soon as we have it signed.
1: The president had been threatening another round of strikes against Iran in retaliation for the downing of an American military helicopter earlier this week, but those strikes have been put on hold.
0: Fox's Jill Nato in Washington. Meanwhile, the spokesperson for Iran's foreign ministry says Iran has not reached a final decision on an agreement. The president confirming Housing Finance Director Bill Pulte will continue as acting director of National Intelligence while announcing a new nominee to the post.
2: He's running it for a short while we get a very talented person, Jake Layton, in. As you know, Jake Layton's an incredible talent, head of Sullivan and Cromwell. He was head of the SEC.
0: This coming as Democrats and some Republicans had voiced concerns over Pulte's lack of intelligence experience and voted against the extension of the Foreign Intelligence Surveillance Bill in protest of the choice in the House today. The Department of the Interior investigating after the grass on the National Mall was defaced.
3: We don't know of any arrests, but they are saying this is an act of vandalism, and it appears to be 8647. 86, the restaurant's slang term to cut something, kill something off an order, and obviously 47th has usually been indicative of President Trump being the 47th president.
0: Fox says Mark Meredith. Wall Street stocks rallied to their best day in 2 months after President Trump called off the other round of strikes against Iran. The Dow gained 929. The NASDAQ added 640. 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
4: This day in Army history, June 28, 1778. The Battle of Monmouth took place during the Revolutionary War. After evacuating Philadelphia on June 18th, British General Sir Henry Clinton marched 10,000 soldiers to New York City. General Washington's Continental Army followed closely behind. On the morning of June 28th, the American advance guard under Major General Charles Lee attacked Clinton's rear guard at Monmouth, New Jersey. He failed to press his early advantage, and Clinton ordered a counterattack. A confused American retreat began. Washington hurried forward and met Lee moving away from the battle. Washington relieved him from command, halted the retreat, and rallied the army, repulsing four enemy assaults. Although a tactical draw, the Continental Army demonstrated it could fight on equal terms. For more information about the Army's proud history, go to history.army.mil.
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6: the 2026 World Cup is underway, and in Mexico City, Mexico got off on the right foot as they led South Africa 1-0 after a goal in the ninth minute, then in the 67th minute.
7: Alvarado's crossing. That's the goal he was looking for. It's Raul Jimenez, and it's 2-0. A World Cup goal at last.
6: That's on Fox. It remains 2-0. Mexico on top of South Africa in the 77th minute. South Africa also down to 10 players because of a red card earlier in the match. This match, again, can be seen on Fox, tonight on Fox Sports 1 from Guadalajara. It's South Korea against Czechia. In Raleigh tonight, Hurricanes and Golden Knights skate in Game 5 of the Stanley Cup Final at 8 Eastern. That series is tied at 2. Broncos and head coach Sean Payton have agreed to terms on a new 5-year contract as he's under contract through 2030. Sahith Theegala leads the Canadian Open at 6 under.
8: Yeah. AFN the Eagle.
9: Serving America's best. One track at a time.

0: Passau is a German city at the border to Austria, where the Danube River combines with the rivers Elz and Inn, mixing the black, blue, and green waters. The Three Rivers city hosts the Oberhaus Fortress, a 13th century stronghold which now houses the Oberhaus Museum and Watchtower. The city center is famous for its Baroque buildings and St. Stephen's Cathedral, with its famous bulb spire and an organ with 18,000 pipes.
1: Conquer the Watchman with the Wild Boar. On July 11th and July 12th, we'll be climbing the third tallest mountain in Germany. This is a very physically demanding trip. The first day, we'll hike up to a mountain hut where we'll spend the night, while the second day, we'll hike up the mountain, summit the mountain, and return. This trip does include a Klettersteig, which is similar to rock climbing. Be sure to grab your tickets soon, as this is a small group trip that is likely to sell out.
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0: On June 5th, the U.S. Army 2nd Cavalry Regiment held their change of command ceremony for the local community to attend. Here's Staff Sergeant Herbert Roberson with the story.
1: Before welcoming remarks from the new leadership, there was a message of gratitude from the 5th Corps Commanding General, Lieutenant General Charles D. Costanza.
2: For the 2nd Cavalry Regiment, you have attacked this with purpose and drive. These challenges have highlighted how your role as a forward-deployed eyes and ears of 5th Corps has never been more important. Under the leadership of Colonel Don Neal, this regiment has done more than just meet the demands of this complex theater. You have consistently set the standard. You all, the troopers of 2nd Cavalry Regiment, provide the essential, highly mobile, and combat-credible force required to assure our NATO allies, deter aggression, and respond rapidly to any threat across the theater.
1: He goes on to talk about the troops' selfless dedication.
2: It is your selfless dedication, that willingness to prioritize the team and the mission over the individual, that enables every tactical and operational success you achieve. The countless days and weeks away from your families, it takes a toll. And I want to take a moment to recognize the immense sacrifices that the Dragoon families make to support their troopers. Please join me in a round of applause for the Dragoon families.
0: For information on the 2nd Cavalry Regiment, visit the 2CR Facebook page. I'm Sergeant Kashmir Jackson, AFN Bavaria Radio News.

0: Jinx, and I'm here to give you some tips on how to be a supportive sponsor for your command's incoming dual military couple. 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
1: 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This trip includes hiking, climbing, rock climbing, and sleeping in a mountain hut. 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
3: I'm Colonel Nick Hague, Space Force Guardian and NASA astronaut. When I launched to the International Space Station on the NASA mission as part of the astronaut program, I was away from home for 171 days. But even on orbit, connection matters. Thanks to the American Forces Network, I stayed in touch with news, sports, and the little things that make the station feel like home. Wherever duty takes us, even into space, staying connected keeps us grounded. Semper Supra.

0: Services Network. From ABC News, I'm Michelle Franzen. A potential deal to end the war with Iran taking shape. President Trump says there's a conceptual agreement and it could be signed as soon as this weekend. ABC's Louis Martinez says it comes after President Trump vowed to carry out new strikes against Iranian targets tonight, now called off.
1: When you have the president again saying that there would be more strikes today and then he cancels them, then yes, you have to see this as a de-escalation because this was something that was in the U.S. was in control, not Iran. Previously, the United States had been responding to Iranian attacks, and then it went back and forth on the same day. But what you saw yesterday was the United States really launching the offensive here to try to get Iran towards the negotiating table for an agreement.
0: On the heels of an inflation report showing consumer prices surged 4% last month compared to a year ago, highs not seen in 3 years due to the Iran war. The producer price index today showing it jumped 6.5% in May from the previous year.
2: The numbers suggest that inflationary pressures faced by consumers are beginning to percolate up through the supply chain. Analysts say that, as with the consumer price index, surging fuel and food prices are behind the increase in the PPI.
0: ABC's Jim Ryan has Matt Teams at the Pentagon today, earlier after sensors triggered an air quality incident in sections of the high security facility. Some workers told to shelter in place. Tests, though, showed it was a false alarm. Mexico beat South America today in the first match of the FIFA World Cup. Next match, Los Angeles, tomorrow night. ABC's Christian Cordero is there.
3: LA is a host city. It's hosting tomorrow, but the crowds are out today in large part to support Team Mexico. We know there's a huge Mexican American population here in LA, but tomorrow all eyes will turn to the match between the U.S. and Team Paraguay as they kick things off here in the U.S. at what is expected to be an exciting tournament from beginning to end.
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4: Federal newscast. House appropriators are backing the Trump administration's proposed pay raise for U.S. troops in fiscal 2027 as part of a $1.1 trillion defense spending bill. Military service members could see their paychecks grow by 5 to 7%, depending on their rank. It's a higher bump than the previous raise of 3.8%. The House's Defense Appropriations Subcommittee will vote on the measure on Thursday. And the deputy director of the Navy's Rapid Capabilities Office says among his team's first wins this year include speedy support for Operation Epic Fury. Speaking to industry at a conference on Wednesday, Jim Juster said the office's autonomous systems branch has delivered new equipment to the Middle East in a matter of weeks. The Navy RCO will mark its first year of operations in August. Find these stories and more at federalnewsnetwork.com. I'm Eric White.
5: Wisdom served daily. 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
7: In the first match of the 2026 World Cup, Mexico topped South Africa today by a score of 2-0 in Group A. Saw the match on Fox. It took place in Mexico City. Tonight in Guadalajara, South Korea and Czechia play in their Group A match. Real Madrid named Jose Mourinho as their manager for the second time in his career. On the ice in Raleigh, Hurricanes and Golden Knights, 8 o'clock Eastern Time. Series tied up at 2 apiece. It's Game 5 of the Stanley Cup Final. Denver Broncos and head coach Sean Payton have agreed to terms on a new contract. He's got a new 5-year deal. Keeps him under contract through the 2030 season. Marlins beat the Diamondbacks today 2-0. Tigers over the Twins 11-0. Well, the Mets bested the Cardinals 5-4. Juan Soto, a solo home run, broke the 4-4 tie. Cubs lead the Rockies in the ninth by a count of 9-2. And the Rangers have a 3-2 lead on the Royals. That's in the fifth. In golf at the RBC Canadian Open, Sahith Theegala, Emiliano Grillo, and Eric Cole share the lead at 6 under par.
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0: On June 5th, the U.S. Army Health Clinic, VILSEC, held their change of command ceremony for local community to attend. Here's Staff Sergeant Marzell Day with the story.
1: A change of command is a cornerstone military tradition symbolizing the seamless transfer of authority and responsibility from one leader to the next. It ensures continuity, stability, and trust as the unit moves forward under new leadership. The outgoing commander, Lieutenant Colonel Sean M. Kiley, had a lot to say not only to his peers, but the formation as a whole.
2: I was told as a young lieutenant that on most occasions I should strive to be brief, be brilliant, and be gone. For once, I will do my best to be brief. I have never and will never make any claims of being brilliant, but unfortunately, following this ceremony, I will be gone. Being the commander and the director of the U.S. Army Health Clinic, VILSEC, has been the single best position I've held in almost 20 years. This is due in large part to the people I was lucky enough to work with every day.
1: Now, as for the troops, he mentions preparation the formation does to maintain unit readiness.
2: You prepare each other, yourselves and each other every day, from numerous BLC graduations to ALC Distinguished Honor Grad, Sergeant Staff Sergeant Babermeyer, Air Assault and EFMB badges to TC-3s, TC-3 training, AWT training, and Joint Commission readiness. You are ready and stay ready should we get the call. It was amazing to watch you balance your day-to-day mission while simultaneously training and maintaining your wartime skills.
0: For more information on the U.S. Army Health Clinic VILSEC, visit the VILSEC Health Clinic Facebook page. I'm Sergeant Jackson, AFN Bavaria, Radio News.

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2: Done this weekend. I'm Lisa Lacera, Fox News. President Trump says the U.S. and Iran have reached a breakthrough after two consecutive days of U.S. strikes on Iranian targets.
3: I don't like to have to do things that way, but I felt it was necessary. It's a great deal for the United States and for the Middle East, and I think ultimately great for Iran because they'll be able to build up their country and their country.
2: The strikes were in response to the downing of an Apache helicopter in the Strait of Hormuz earlier this week. The service members in that incident were rescued. A federal judge blocking the Republican Texas Attorney General from suing the Democratic fundraising platform ActBlue.
4: Massachusetts federal judge Richard Stearns has ruled that Texas Attorney General Ken Paxton's lawsuit against ActBlue was filed in April in retaliation for fundraising on behalf of his Democratic Senate opponent, James Tallarico. In April, Paxton had not yet won the Republican primary runoff for Senate, and President Trump endorsed Paxton May 19th. Paxton noted his office began investigating ActBlue 3 years ago for allowing suspicious donations, insisting they had shown ActBlue was accepting gift cards and prepaid debit cards, making donor identification difficult to prove.
2: Fox's Jessica Rosenthal, the New York Times revealed ActBlue's own counsel advised leadership its system may not be sufficient to properly vet donors and keep out illegal foreign contributions. A new round of severe storms has knocked out power to hundreds of thousands in the Midwest, damaging buildings and canceling flights. The National Weather Service says tornadoes have been confirmed in Streeter and Odell, Illinois, outside Chicago. Yesterday, there were twisters in northern Missouri, Iowa, Kansas, and Illinois. At least one person died when trees and utility lines are down. A federal law enforcement source tells Fox a tip that was provided that claimed Nancy Guthrie was in a shallow grave near the Mexico border town of Nogales turned up empty. The location was checked. Nothing was found. 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
5: 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Frugal ways to make calls to any number in the world. 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If you're spending a fortune keeping in touch while deployed, consider these do's and don'ts of international communication.